0: opener. Coach Laurie Daly says it was hard to separate the pair.
1: Teddy's been there before. Dylan has done nothing wrong. More about the style of football that we want to play and what we think is best suited for us in game one.
0: Tolu Cole has been named to debut on the wing, while Adam Fanua-Blake's been named at prop. Kalen Ponga will play fullback for Queensland, with Sam Walker to line up at halfback. The Panthers down the Dragons 28-6 to wrap up the Magic Round NRL action. The Warriors beat the Broncos. The Knights downing the Titans, rather. The Giants have gone down to the Eagles by 17 points in the AFL, and Jannik Sinner's become the first Italian man to win the Italian Tennis Open in 50 years. It's 10:04. That's the latest news and sport.
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4: Checking the latest fuel prices, Sydney's average for unleaded is $1.87. Some of the cheapest unleaded is $1.64.5 at Hugo Roselle on Victoria Road and $1.67.5 at Budget in Dulwich Hill on Wardell Road. And some of the cheapest diesel is 205.4 cents a litre at Hugo Roselle and 219.6 at Tamwa Petroleum in Lewisham on New Canterbury Road. 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
3: 2UE Sydney weather.
0: Cloudy with rain at times becoming more likely through the afternoon and evening. Light winds, a top of 22 degrees on the coast and in the west. Early rain then easing tomorrow. Still the slight chance of a shower on Wednesday. Chance of shower still for Thursday, Friday and lingering for the weekend. Right now it's 17 degrees in the city, humidity 92%. 17 degrees at Bankstown, Gosford and Lucas Heights. 16 degrees at Campbelltown, Terry Hills and Penrith.
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classic hit there from Simon and Garfunkel, the boxer. If you thought it was about a boxer, you're wrong. It was Paul Simon getting a little upset about some bad reviews that they were getting in the media, and he wrote it as a metaphor. He was like a boxer. He was refusing to quit. Andrea Wacott in the Eagles coming up in 3 minutes. This is Fleetwood Mac. Every

0: it is good to have those half-hour blocks where it's all music. And, you know, the thing is the music's pretty, you know, mixed up, which is good. It's a wide range, and that's what I like about it.
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0: classic hit from Boney M. This morning on the Classic Hits Breakfast with Kathy Jubb, she played the $1,000 Minute. And were you like, oh, I think I would blitz this? Well, why don't you play tomorrow morning? I can even give you a head start. Question 7 tomorrow. I know the answer. Are you ready? What number Apollo mission landed humans on the moon in 1969? That, of course, was Apollo 11. Remember that answer. That was question 7. The $1,000 minute. 10 questions, 60 seconds. Get them all right. $1,000 is yours. $10 for every correct question. Kathy will play tomorrow morning again around 8.
1: 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Sydney Traffic.
2: In Chatswood, reports of a crash on Centennial Avenue. It's right outside the Chatswood High School. Seven Hills, watch for debris on Old Windsor Road. It's in the southbound lanes 1 and 2, just past Seven Hills Road. Changes in North Sydney as of the weekend. The left turn from Mount Street eastbound onto Alfred Street North is now reopened, and Alfred Street North southbound is open between Carraba Road and Mount Street. Want more from your morning coffee? 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That's the latest Sydney traffic. 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
12: 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Thanks to Thrive. 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The State of Origin squads are officially locked in ahead of Game 1 on May 27. James Tedesco has been selected as Blues fullback following a neck and neck next struggle with Dylan Edwards, there'll be six new faces, including Adam Fanua-Blake, who became eligible after rule changes came into effect this season. Coach Laurie Daly has also touched on the loss of Latrell Mitchell to injury.
13: You know, he made it clear that he didn't want to let New South Wales down, and yeah, he just didn't feel like he was fit enough to get through an Origin contest, so he was very selfless in that decision.
12: While the Maroons have a new-look spine, coach Billy Slater naming Callan Ponga at fullback, with Broncos star Reece Walsh overlooked.
14: Yeah, it is difficult, but I think we've all seen what Callan's done at this level, but also in his return when he's played for the Knights this year. He's in exceptional form. I feel Callan's best position is fullback. Yeah, looking forward to helping him get after his game too.
12: And you're up to date with the latest in sport.
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0: Joy George for your Monday Culture Club. Karma Chameleon. All the classic hits continuing after 11 o'clock. I've got a song from Lenny Kravitz. He was writing it about his marriage. He was trying to hold on to it. And his daughter. Well, there's wedding bells in the air. I'll tell you about that in around 20 minutes. Also, Cliff Richard on the way. And right after our news, sport and weather, some George Benson.
1: When you've got bass, keyboards, guitars, drums, when you've got great harmonies, you've got classic hits. 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
1: 2UE News.
14: It's 11 o'clock. Good morning. I'm Josh Bryant. The Premier is defending the renewable energy rollout in New South Wales, saying the government can't afford to be wishy-washy on policies. The opposition has seized on a warning from the Australian Energy Infrastructure Commissioner about issues with the delivery in regional and rural areas. But Chris Minns says they're doing what they can to get the balance right.
15: I can promise you the last thing that we want to do is piss off these communities. I mean, it's a massive change. We know that it's a huge investment. We know that it's disruptive in regional communities, and we're trying to do everything we can to alleviate that disruption.
14: The Albanese government says the poor post-budget opinion polls are not surprising. Labor used its fifth budget to make a series of key changes around investment taxes, including capital gains and negative gearing. Trusts will also be slugged a 30% tax, including discretionary trusts, which kick in upon the death of the person who created it. Both News Poll and Resolve show voters have punished the government over broken election promises. Two teenagers are facing charges accused of assaulting a bus driver, a passenger, and two tourists in Sydney's CBD. Police were told the girls, aged 16 and 17, and a 19-year-old man assaulted the driver and passenger before being removed from the bus. The two girls then accused of assaulting two American tourists on the street. New South Wales drivers are being told to drive so others survive as we mark National Road Safety Week. About 130 people have been killed in crashes on the state's roads so far this year. Bernard Cullen from the Transport from New South Wales told Mark Levy the effects of crashes are far-reaching.
16: It's time to reflect on that loss that we have in the community and to redouble our efforts to ensure that we stop this traumatic impact on people.
14: Final flight path safety checks are being undertaken for the Western Sydney International Airport. Western Sydney locals are being told they may see an aircraft flying unusually low around the area this week. The Civil Aviation Safety Authority says they're expected to be the final checks of this type for the new airport. Also making news, four pilots have been evaluated by medical personnel after a mid-air crash during an air show demonstration in the United States. All of those involved were able to safely eject. Fresh analysis shows Australian households could save up to $450 a year on phone costs if they switch to smaller providers. And Australian Federal Police will travel to Colombia to work with local law enforcement in a crackdown on drug cartels. In finance, the All Ords trading down 98 points at 87.71, one Aussie dollar buying 71.2 US cents.
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14: Blues coach Laurie Daly's named six new faces in his 20-man squad for State of Origin Game 1. James Tedesco's won the fullback race while Mitchell Moses will partner Nathan Cleary in the halves. Queensland coach Billy Slater's named Sam Walker to fill the vacant number 7 jersey for the Maroons. Kalen Ponga will line up at fullback. Broncos skipper Adam Reynolds is brushing off suggestions poor refereeing cost his side in Magic Round as they went down to the Warriors. Reynolds says they only have themselves to blame.
17: We didn't give ourselves a chance in that first half. I come up with a couple of poor kicks, give away 7 tackles. Our discipline was poor. When you do that, I think they had 30-odd tackles in our 20 to our 3. So, you know, 30% possession. It's always going to be tough to be in games when it's like that.
14: And a massive final round has seen Aaron Rye take out the PGA Championship. It's 4 past 11. That's the latest news and sport.
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1: 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Sydney traffic.
19: Traffic recovering in Campbelltown following a crash on Campbelltown Road at Kelly Car Road. At one stage, both the right turn lanes were blocked each way, but crews have managed to get them back open. Seeing a pretty good run for the M7 motorway. It's taking 10 minutes to get from Richmond Road to the M2 at Baulkham Hills. And steady as she goes on the M4 as well. Between Eastern Creek and Homebush Bay Drive, that's a 15-minute eastbound run. Invest smarter with CommSec. 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I'm Tim Govers. 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
1: 2UE Sydney weather
14: cloudy with rain at times, more likely through the afternoon and evening. Light winds, a top of 22 degrees on the coast and in the west. Early rain then easing tomorrow, still the slight chance of a shower on Wednesday, the chance of showers for Thursday, Friday and lingering into the weekend. Right now 17 degrees in town, humidity 89%, 17 degrees at Bankstown, Lucas Heights and Penrith, 16 degrees at Campbelltown and Terry Hills, 18 degrees at Gosford.
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classic hits from Lenny Kravitz. Is Monday starting off well? Wait, don't answer that. It's a Monday. I already know the answer. Andrea, wake on in under 10 minutes. I've got a song that came out in 1984 for Bruce Springsteen. Now, it was the lead single.

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2: In Haberfield, a motorbike crash on Dobroy Parade at Waratah Street. There are lanes blocked in each direction. At Newport, roadwork on Barrenjoey Road. That's affecting traffic both ways between Newport and Bilgola Beaches. If you haven't used the Warringah Freeway for a while, you'll need to take note of the changes on the approach to the Harbour Bridge and the tunnel. You're going to have to make your choice between the bridge and the tunnel much earlier. There's no southbound access to the Harbour Bridge from Ernest Street anymore. You'll need to use Miller or Mount Streets. 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I'm Tim Govers. That's the latest Sydney traffic. 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
14: I'm Amy Drew with a sports flash. Thanks to Thrive, win back 22 paid hours plus 7K with Thrive. 10 NRL stars will have their first crack at State of Origin as the Blues and Maroons name their squads for Game 1. New South Wales have 6 of them, headlined by Sharks prop Adan Fanua-Blake, who became eligible thanks to rule changes this year. While coach Laurie Daly's explained his decision to hand James Tedesco the fullback role ahead of Dylan Edwards.
15: Always a tough position to be in when you've got two outstanding players. You know, there wasn't much between them. Teddy's been there before. Dylan has done nothing wrong. More about the style of football that we want to play and what we think is best suited for us in game one.
14: Well, the Maroons have a new look spine. Kalyn Ponga, named at fullback with Bronco star Reece Walsh, overlooked. Kiwi Britton Nikora is among four debutants. Coach Billy Slater heaping praise on the Sharks' second rower.
6: I love what Britton brings. I think he's a really smart footy player. He understands the game. He understands positions to get himself into that are going to help his team.
14: And that's the latest in sport.
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0: 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You're going to find out everything that happened in music history pretty much on this day, the 18th of May, like it's somebody's birthday. I mean, I don't want to give it away. I don't want to give you any clues or anything. Oh, I might have just done that. Find out the full story after the news, sport and weather.
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4: Joining me now on the line, I've got Leo from Lou's Flooring. Leo, you've got some pretty exciting news. What's coming up for Lou's Flooring?
5: What's coming up for Lou's Flooring is I've been in the industry now 55 years and it's time for me to say I'm retiring. I've got a little bit of life ahead of me to go and I've been working literally all my life, 7 days a week, and it's come time. 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
4: And Leo, you've got a bit of stock that you're ready to get rid of at really great prices.
5: I've got $5 million worth of stock here that I need to literally sell within 6 months. 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
4: That's so amazing, Leo. 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
5: We're located in Bethel East. We're open 7 days a week. I'm going to be working every day for the next 6 months for 7 days a week. And I'll be here 12 hours a day. So I'm going to be here to support everybody. And all I want to do is keep on thanking Australia for the things that Australia's given me. I've gone through recessions. I've gone through COVID. I've survived everything. Now I'm ready to just sell everything up and give everyone one amazing deal that they'll get.
4: 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Well, Leo, congratulations on an amazing career with Lou's Flooring. 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Thanks so much for joining me, Leo.
5: Thank you. Thank you very much.
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9: In this bulletin, voters have their say on the budget, warning over Ebola outbreak and Origin teams unveiled. It's midday. Good afternoon. I'm Madeline McNeil. The Albanese government has brushed aside two new opinion polls which show its fifth budget has not been well received. Federal politics editor Michael Packey.
10: The latest news poll shows voters have rated Labor's budget the worst for the economy in more than 30 years. The poll finds most people, including younger generations, believe they'll be worse off. A separate Resolve survey reveals voters are angry the government broke its promise not to touch capital gains and negative gearing. While the people it spoke to are more supportive of the tax changes, they believe they should have been taken to an election. Treasurer Jim Chalmers maintains he had to make hard but necessary decisions.
11: It would surprise me more if we got some sort of bounce in the polls.
10: The opposition's Dan Tehan says the backlash is warranted.
12: Now it's clear that those lies have led to serious consequences.
10: Despite the poor budget response, both polls show Labor's primary vote hasn't really shifted and remains stuck at around 30%. One Nation is a close second and the Coalition in third spot. Michael Packey reporting.
9: The state opposition says it supports renewable energy projects, but the current rollout in New South Wales is chaotic. The Australian Energy Infrastructure Commissioner has raised the alarm about issues including infrastructure damage, a lack of services for workers, and disruptions to social cohesion. The Premier insists the government's doing all it can to minimise disruptions. New data suggests renters feel safer about making complaints to landlords following a ban to no-grounds evictions. Jefferson Shaw reports.
13: Visits to the Fair Trading New South Wales website has increased tenfold since the change, putting an end to no-grounds evictions a year ago. Housing Minister Rose Jackson says renters have been able to make more complaints without fear of eviction.
14: They now have the confidence to put their roots down and make Sydney their home.
13: The Rental Task Force has launched more than 7,000 compliance investigations, issuing around 600 fines, totaling over $400,000. Jefferson Shaw, Sydney.
9: A man has escaped with burns and suspected fractures after his car was torn in half in a crash in Sydney's southwest. Dusty Fitzpatrick reports.
15: Emergency services called to the Hume Highway at Villawood found a vehicle had hit a power pole, split in two, and then caught a light. The 24-year-old man behind the wheel of the sedan escaped the wreckage and was taken to hospital. Another driver was also taken for treatment after the rear of the crash sedan hit his hatchback. The crash brought down power lines onto the Hume Highway, which has now fully reopened. Dusty Fitzpatrick, Sydney.
9: The family of former US Marine pilot Daniel Duggan has announced plans to appeal a federal court decision which paves the way for the Australian citizen to be extradited to the United States. Mr. Duggan denies accusations he helped train Chinese military pilots in South Africa. His wife has released a video message vowing to keep up their fight.
16: Dan, a father with no criminal record, no violent history, a man who served his country and found happiness in life in Australia, has been locked up in maximum security for 1,300 days with no Australian charges.
9: The US president is warning the clock is ticking for Iran amid stalling peace talks. Donald Trump has taken to social media to again issue violent threats, saying if officials in Tehran don't get moving fast, quote, there won't be anything left of them. Two fighter jets have collided mid-flight during an air show at a defence base in the United States. All four of the aircrew on board the jets managed to eject safely and are being evaluated by medical personnel. The World Health Organization is warning the Ebola outbreak in Central Africa could get much larger after declaring it a public health emergency of international concern. There have been 246 suspected cases of Ebola and at least 80 deaths reported in the Democratic Republic of Congo. It does not meet the criteria of a pandemic, but the agency warns it could potentially be a much larger outbreak than what's currently being reported. WHO Director General Dr. Tedros Adhanom Ghebreyesus says they're releasing emergency funds to provide immediate support.
17: Priority actions include strengthening disease surveillance, active case finding and contact tracing, infection prevention and control in health facilities, expanding access to safe clinical care, and increasing laboratory testing capacity.
9: Also making news, work on Sydney's first electric ferry is scheduled to begin later this year after the state government signed a deal with a shipbuilder. And researchers believe a plum developed in Queensland could help to address dementia, obesity and heart health. Scientists at the University of Wollongong, the University of Queensland and Victoria University are testing the juice of the Queen Garnet plum. Bonnie Gosch from Nutrafruit, the company with the rights to market the fruit, says it's growing increasingly popular in China.
18: We are the most expensive Australian summer fruit and they love it. They absolutely love it. And for whatever reason, nothing to do with us, but it's sold as the weight loss plum.
9: In finance, the All Ords is trading down 117 points at 87.53. One Australian dollar is buying 71.29 US cents.
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9: The Blues coach admits it is a loss to not have Latrell Mitchell for Origin 1, with the star centre out with a back injury. Tolu Kola has been named to debut on the wing, with Katoni Staggs in the centres alongside Stephen Crichton. Laurie Daly praising Mitchell for making a selfless call.
19: Just didn't feel like he was fit enough to get through an Origin contest, so he's very selfless in that decision.
9: James Tedesco will replace Dylan Edwards at fullback. For Queensland, Sam Walker's won the race for the number 7 jersey and Kalen Ponga beat out Reece Walsh for the fullback spot. The Panthers have downed the Dragons 28-6 to wrap Magic Round NRL action. The Warriors beat the Broncos and the Knights down the Titans. An incredible final round has seen Aaron Rye take out the PGA Championship. He fired a 5-under-65 to finish 3 shots clear of John Rahm. And in AFL, the Giants lost to West Coast by 17 points, wins to St Kilda and Fremantle in the other games. It's 7 past 12. That's the latest news.
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1: 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Sydney Traffic.
21: Some ongoing roadwork affecting traffic at North Richmond. Bell's Line of Road slow at Slopes Road both ways. At Newport, there's roadwork on Barrenjoey Road causing holdups between Newport and Bilgola Beaches. We've had a crash in Haberfield on Dobroyd Parade. That's been causing delays in both directions past Waratah Street. The M4 motorway giving a pretty good run at the minute. A 15-minute run both ways between Eastern Creek and Homebush Bay Drive. And right now on the M7, you can expect to get from Preston's to the M4 in 12 minutes. 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I'm Tim Govers, that's the latest Sydney traffic. 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
1: 2UE Sydney weather.
9: Cloudy with rain increasing and light winds. Rain easing tomorrow, 15 to 22 degrees in the city, the same in the west. Looking ahead, mostly sunny Wednesday, sunny Thursday, a possible shower on Friday. Right now in town, it's 17 degrees, the same at Bankstown and Campbelltown. It's 17 again at Penrith, 16 degrees at Lucas Heights and Terry Hills. It's 18 degrees at Gosford.
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24: Good afternoon and welcome to the Classic Hits Lunchbox for the 18th of May. I just want to say right at the start of the show, if you're a David Bowie fan, I've got an absolute treat for you coming up within 15 minutes involving the piano playing of Rick Wakeman, who's having a birthday today. We'll get to that shortly. For now, let's start with Richard Clapton, real name Terry Gonk, born in Sydney on this day in 1949 and therefore turning 77 today. Here's what Richard Clapton told me about the song Girls on the Avenue.
25: So I shared a flat in Rose Bay in Sydney with my mate Colin on Chalier Avenue. The next street along was called The Avenue, and there's three pretty girls lived on The Avenue.
24: Richard Clapton, he's 77 today. Here it is, Girls on the Avenue. Welcome to the Classic Hits Lunchbox.

0: The Classic Hits Lunchbox, Dragon's Reign, Billy Joel's Piano Man, and we had Richard Clapton, who's 77 today, with Girls on the Avenue. I'm about to play an amazing David Bowie song. Some birthdays before we do that. Perry Como, born on this day in 1912, died at the age of 88 in 2001. Albert Hammond, 82. Jim Mogini of Midnight Oil, lead guitarist and keyboard player, 70 today. Tina Fey is 56. And Rick Wakeman is 77. I've been a bit obsessed with Rick Wakeman since I started learning how to play piano, and I've been looking at YouTube clips of Rick Wakeman just doing amazing things, including this clip where he talks about working with David Bowie on Life on Mars. And if this doesn't give you goosebumps, I don't know what will.
1: I remember leaving there in St. Anne's Court, the Trident Studios, and coming home and saying to a couple of friends that I met that evening in a local pub, that I just played on what I considered to be the best song I'd ever had the privilege to work on. It had every single ingredient. I mean, the great thing about David was he was a wonderful melody man, but it wasn't just the melodies. He had great ideas for chord structures and would always throw in the odd surprise when you were least expecting it. And that's what was so great about playing his stuff. He'd be teaching you a song and you'd be going along, and then suddenly you'd think, oh, I know how this is going to go, and then it would change. Very clever guy.
0: The extraordinary Rick Wakeman is 77 today. You can enjoy his work on this. David Bowie, Life on Mars, on the Lunchbox.

The classic hits lunchbox. Aretha Franklin, Respect, Blondie's In the Flesh before that. And just to keep your ears interested, we thought we'd play David Bowie's Life on Mars, a piano by Rick Wakeman, who is 77 today. Today, being May 18th, the Hollies recorded Bus Stop on this day in 1966. Eddie Maguire resigned as CEO of Channel 9 on this day in 2007. The handwritten lyrics for Lucy in the Sky with Diamonds sold for $237,000 on this day in 2011. Stevie Wonder released I Was Made to Love Her on this day in 1967. Brandy, You're a Fine Girl was released by Looking Glass on this day in 1972. And John Schumann was born in Adelaide 73 years ago today. John was the lead singer of an Aussie band called Red Gum. Here's I've Been to Bali Too. Happy birthday, John Schumann, the classic hits lunchbox.

0: Sydney's Classic Hits, 2UE, with the Classic Hits Lunchbox and Tina Turner's We Don't Need Another Hero. I will play Jackson Brown, and Martika is having a birthday today. I chatted to her once. I thought she was just lovely. I'll play you some of that interview between now and 1 o'clock. And everything we do here at 2UE is in stereo all over Sydney, and it's really easy to set up. 2UE.com.au through a smart speaker, DAB+, or try us out on the Listener app. You can take us all over Sydney with that. 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
11: I'm Amy Drew with a Sports Flash, thanks to Thrive. Win back 22 paid hours plus 7K with Thrive. 10 NRL stars will have their first crack at State of Origin as the Blues and Maroons name their squads for Game 1. New South Wales have six of them, headlined by Sharks prop Adam Fanua-Blake, who became eligible thanks to rule changes this year. While coach Laurie Daly's explained his decision to hand James Tedesco the fullback role ahead of Dylan Edwards.
12: Always a tough position to be in when you've got two outstanding players. You know, there wasn't much between them. Teddy's been there before. Dylan has done nothing wrong. More about the style of football that we want to play and what we think is best suited for us in Game 1.
11: Well, the Maroons have a new-look spine. Kalyn Ponga named at fullback with Broncos star Reece Walsh overlooked. Kiwi Britton Nikora is among four debutants. Coach Billy Slater heaping praise on the Sharks' second rower.
13: I love what Britton brings. I think he's a really smart footy player. He understands the game. He understands positions to get himself into that are going to help his team.
11: And that's the latest in sport.
1: Sydney's favourite way to eat lunch. 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

0: The Classic Hits Lunchbox. Jackson Browne's Running on Empty. We've got time for one more song on your May 18th Lunchbox. And I thought, seeing as today is the birthday of Martika, who's 57 today, that I'd play you some of the chat I had with her a few years ago. And I just knew that she was going to be terrific from the moment she got on the phone and said this to me.
1: Thank you so much. I appreciate the opportunity and thank you for sharing your airwaves with me.
2: Well, anytime. You know, I'm pretty loose with who I share my airwaves with, to be honest with you. You know? Everyone's welcome around here. But especially someone like yourself who's had, I think, probably... Is it safe to say more success in Australia than many other parts of the world? You've had a lot of big hits here.
1: Yeah, I think your country embraced me even more than the other places. I mean, I think Love I Will Be Done was number one there for like 5 weeks from what I've been told.
2: Yeah.
1: I think that was probably the longest that one of my singles sat at number one anywhere. So, yeah, I think your country definitely was... the country that embraced me even more so than my own country, really. And I think because I love your country. Like, when I was a little girl, I had a baby koala bear stuffed animal that I slept with. Seriously, that was my favorite stuffed animal. He slept with me every night, and I had such a fascination with Australia and koala bears and kangaroos, and I just wanted to go so much that when it was time to promote, I was like, when are we going to Australia? So I really wanted to do like a lot of promotion in Australia just so for selfish reasons. I just wanted to be there.
2: I'm also really curious to know if you ever heard from Carole King about her feelings about your version of I Feel the Earth Move.
1: Well, I did hear that she really liked it so much. She was really happy with it. And that message should get back to me that she was really feeling the direction that we went in. And so... yeah, that made me happy because it was such a different take on her song.
0: That is the voice of Martika. She's 57 today, and here's the song we were just talking about, her cover of Carole King's I Feel the Earth Move on the Lunchbox.

0: Sydney's Classic Hits. 2UE, the Classic Hits Lunchbox for the 18th of May, wrapped up with Martika, who's on the birthday list today. That was I Feel the Earth Move. T, who's having a birthday tomorrow, James Rain. And tomorrow on the Lunchbox, James will explain that lyric from Australian Krill's Beautiful People, the one that talks about the garden's full of furniture and the house is full of plants. Turns out he nicked it. And he's going to tell that story tomorrow on the Lunchbox. Stick around for Michelle Murphy after the news. Classic hits from the 60s, 70s and 80s. Quick example. Oh, baby, yes, your friend and mine, Michelle Murphy, with Joe Cocker, John Mellencamp, Van Morrison and Carol King, all within 20 minutes. News next, and then Michelle takes over. Enjoy your afternoon.
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13: It's 1 o'clock. Good afternoon. I'm Madeline McNeil. The opposition says it will fight to repeal Labor's tax changes to capital gains, negative gearing and trusts. Two new opinion polls have found voters are not happy with the changes made in the federal budget. Despite the poor reception, the coalition's primary vote has not improved and the party remains in third spot behind One Nation and the Albanese government. Liberal leader Angus Taylor wouldn't be drawn on the polls, but says they won't support the tax changes.
14: If the Greens and others think that this is good legislation and they want to support it, then we'll repeal it. We're going to keep fighting. And we're going to fight every single day, as I say, through to the next election against absolutely rotten taxes.
13: The Minns government insists it's doing all it can to address the impacts of renewable energy projects on regional communities. The state opposition has seized on comments by Australia's Energy Infrastructure Commissioner, who warned the rapid rollout of renewable projects fails to capture the cumulative impacts. The planning minister says two cumulative impact studies have been completed for the Central West Orana and New England regions, with three more underway. The state government says an increase in renter complaints shows tenants feel assured they can raise basic maintenance issues without fear of eviction. Around 600 fines have been issued for compliance issues in rentals after over 7,000 investigations by a rental task force. Housing Minister Rose Jackson says a year on from the ban on no-grounds evictions, renters can settle into their home.
15: Prior to these reforms, tens of thousands of leases were being ended every year for no given reason. Renters had no assurance that if they raised simple maintenance matters, the next week or the next month, they wouldn't be receiving an eviction notice.
13: Donald Trump has taken to social media to issue a warning to Iran as talks to end the war stall. The US president says the country's officials better get moving fast or there won't be anything left of them. Iranian media reports the US has failed to make any concrete concessions in its response to proposals to end the conflict. A survey shows millennials are spearheading a shift towards buying more locally made products. Nearly two-thirds of all those polled reported buying Australian-made goods always or often. The majority of those surveyed support more domestic manufacturing and less global reliance. Also making news, the World Health Organization has declared the current outbreak of Ebola in the Democratic Republic of Congo a public health emergency of international concern. And the University of Sydney is introducing a part-time study option for third-year medicine. It's hoped the Australian First move will remove barriers faced by students who need more flexibility. In finance, the All Ords is down 134 points at 87.36, one Australian dollar buying 71.2 US cents.
16: Looking for a little wriggle room? Compare your home loan with a loan market broker today.
13: The Blues coach says Dylan Edwards has done nothing wrong despite dropping him from the New South Wales side for Game 1. Laurie Daly says his decision to opt for James Tedesco in the number one jersey is more about the style of football he wants the side playing. Sam Walker has been named to debut in the halves for the Maroons, while Kalyn Ponga's won the race to be Queensland's fullback. Coach Billy Slater's told Today he couldn't overlook Ponga's form.
17: He hit the ground running at the start of the year. He picked up a hamstring injury and the games that he's played since returning from that injury has been outstanding.
13: New Dragons coach Dean Young's confident the team's heading in the right direction despite losing to the first place Panthers. An incredible final round has seen Aaron Rye take out the PGA Championship, and in the EPL, Newcastle beat West Ham 3-1. It's 1:04. That's news and sport.
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1: Classic Hits 2UE, Sydney Traffic.
19: Some ongoing roadwork affecting traffic at North Richmond. Bell's Line of Road slow at Slopes Road both ways. At Newport, there's roadwork on Barrenjoey Road causing holdups between Newport and Bilgola Beaches. We've had a crash in Haberfield on Dobroyd Parade. That's been causing delays in both directions past Waratah Street. The M4 motorway giving a pretty good run at the minute. A 15-minute run both ways between Eastern Creek and Homebush Bay Drive. And right now on the M7, you can expect to get from Preston's to the M4 in 12 minutes. 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I'm Tim Govers. That's the latest Sydney traffic. 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
1: 2UE Sydney weather.
13: Cloudy with rain increasing and light winds. Rain easing tomorrow, 15 to 22 degrees in the city, the same in the west. Looking ahead, mostly sunny Wednesday, sunny Thursday, a possible shower on Friday. Right now in town, it's 17 degrees, the same at Bankstown and Campbelltown. It's 17 again at Penrith, 16 degrees at Lucas Heights and Terry Hills. It's 18 degrees at Gosford.
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You sway when you sing along, don't you? Classic hit from Joe Cocker for your Monday afternoon. John Mellencamp in there too. Hello, it's Michelle Murphy with Carole King in the next 10 minutes. What a video. Do you remember this one? From Peter Gabriel, Sledgehammer, the same guy that directed the Talking Heads, Road to Nowhere, did it. Innovative, breakthrough at the time. Sledgehammer, classic hit from Peter Gabriel playing right now.

0: Beast of Burden, Rolling Stones on Sydney's classic hits 2UE, Foreign Tongues. One of the most anticipated albums from the Rolling Stones coming out July 10 with so many special guests on it, including Sir Paul McCartney and Robert Smith from The Cure. Cecilia, Simon and Garfunkel playing in the next 10 minutes. And coming back to Sydney, August 28th, they'll be at the Enmore Theatre. Go West on the way this afternoon soon too.
1: No villains. I take you just the way you No songs you've never heard of. Just classic hit after classic hit. If you know it in the first second, it belongs right here. Classic Hits, Sydney's 2UE.
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7: I'm Amy Drew with a sports flash. Thanks to Thrive, win back 22 paid hours plus 7K with Thrive. 10 NRL stars will have their first crack at State of Origin as the Blues and Maroons name their squads for Game 1. New South Wales have six of them, headlined by Sharks prop Adam Fanua-Blake, who became eligible thanks to rule changes this year. While coach Laurie Daly's explained his decision to hand James Tedesco the fullback role ahead of Dylan Edwards.
8: Always a tough position to be in when you've got two outstanding players. You know, there wasn't much between them. Teddy's been there before. Dylan has done nothing wrong. More about the style of football that we want to play and what we think is best suited for us in Game 1.
7: Well, the Maroons have a new-look spine. Kalyn Ponga named at fullback with Broncos star Reece Walsh overlooked. Kiwi Britton Nikora is among four debutants. Coach Billy Slater heaping praise on the Sharks' second rower.
9: I love what Britton brings. I think he's a really smart footy player. He understands the game. He understands positions to get himself into that are going to help his team.
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0: Easter week, close our eyes. The boys coming south. They'll be in Australia for their 40th anniversary tour in August and bringing Debbie Gibson on this tour.
1: Welcome to the
0: Hotel California. California. Go West. Or the Ibis, wherever you choose to stay. Such a lovely song. The Eagles, Hotel California. We will play this classic here after we get you up to date with the 2 o'clock news update next. And a weather forecast too. Will we be walking on sunshine? Katrina and the Waves on the way.
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0: It's 2 o'clock. Good afternoon. I'm Madeline McNeil. Police say domestic violence remains a stain on society after almost 1,000 people were arrested and charged in a targeted operation. Operation Amarok was carried out over 4 days, targeting offenders with a history of domestic violence across the state. Acting Assistant Commissioner Adam Johnson says the figures are concerning.
1: See, you know, like I said, 160,000 reported incidents, and it's probably one of the most underreported crime types as well. So it's a challenge.
0: Labor has dismissed suggestions it's penalising parents who want to secure their children's future by imposing a 30% tax on discretionary trusts. These are established as part of a will and enforced upon the death of the person who created the trust. The opposition argues it amounts to a death tax, but the Albanese government says it will only be imposed on discretionary trusts from 2028, while fixed trusts will be exempt. The state opposition says it supports renewable energy projects, but the current rollout in New South Wales is chaotic. The Australian Energy Infrastructure Commission has raised the alarm about the rapid rollout of renewable projects, including infrastructure damage, a lack of services for workers, and disruptions to social cohesion. Liberal leader Kelly Sloan says residents feel like their concerns are falling on deaf ears.
14: These projects are important. We still support the rollout, but it cannot be at any cost, and it mustn't be at the expense of these communities who, quite frankly, are being, you know, ridden roughshod over.
0: The Planning Minister says cumulative impact studies have been completed for the Central West Orana region and the New England, with three more underway. A man has died in hospital after the car he was a passenger in collided with a bus in Sydney's northwest. The 87-year-old was in a sedan which hit the bus at Bella Vista yesterday afternoon. Experts say while the use of video links in remote court hearings can support justice, it should not replace face-to-face communication. A University of Sydney study has found remote participation is benefiting vulnerable witnesses and victims, but Associate Professor Carolyn McKay says the technology is actually disadvantaging defendants with low digital literacy.
15: In relation to their lawyers being able to assess whether they are vulnerable or not vulnerable, whether the lawyers can assess whether they can actually comprehend what's going on when they're appearing by video link from a prison.
0: And final flight path safety checks are being undertaken for the Western Sydney International Airport. Western Sydney locals are being told to expect an aircraft to be flying unusually low in the area this week. In finance, the All Ords is down 134 points at 87.34. One Australian dollar buying 71.3 US cents.
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0: The countdown is on to the State of Origin opener. Adam Hawes is with the Blues.
17: Laurie Daly's Blues have officially entered camp after being named for State of Origin 1. The main talking point, James Tedesco edging out Dylan Edwards for the fullback spot. There are 7 uncapped players in the 20-man New South Wales squad, including Manly flyer Tolu Kola on the wing. This afternoon, players will do media at the New South Wales Rugby League Centre of Excellence. Then tonight, it's the traditional True Blues dinner at the Star. Adam Hawes, Sydney Olympic Park.
0: The Penrith coach says he's thrilled with where the team's placed heading into the Origin Series after beating the Dragons to wrap up Magic Round. And Englishman Aaron Rye has finished at 9-under to take out the PGA Championship. Cameron Smith, the best of the Aussies, 5 shots back. It's 2:04. That's the latest news and sport.
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2: 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Sydney traffic.
19: Traffic on the M7 all clear both north and southbound with around 17 minutes of travel time from Preston's all the way through to Richmond Road. The M5 also moving nicely westbound with around 15 minutes from the Kingsgrove main tunnel exit through to Preston's. The M4 busy but moving westbound through Prospect past the Prospect Highway. Silverwater, we have some heavy congestion both ways for Silverwater Road at Holker Street. 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I'm Erin Healy. That's the latest Sydney traffic. 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
2: 2UE Sydney weather.
0: Cloudy with rain increasing and light winds.
20: Rain easing tomorrow, 15 to 22 degrees in the city, the same in the west. Looking ahead, mostly sunny Wednesday, sunny Thursday, a possible shower on Friday. Right now in town, it's 17 degrees, the same at Bankstown and Campbelltown. It's 17 again at Penrith, 16 degrees at Lucas Heights and Terry Hills. It's 18 degrees at Gosford.
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22: 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Now, another hour of classic hits on 2UE. Sydney's new home of classic hits, 2UE.

after the one we love to vote at the top of the charts because it is just so good. Hotel California from the Eagles. Let's put a pep in our Monday afternoon step. One of the best from the Beatles to sing along with.

0: Well, you sing along. You know, your body gets a little bit dancey and, you know, you just feel it and you enjoy it.
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2: 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I've got

0: I just feel good when I hear that. Live It Up, Mental as Anything on Sydney's Classic Hits 2UE, a blast from the past. Taking it to the streets, the Doobie Brothers playing just before it. Sweet, sweet love. Sweet Russell love. Morris, Minutes Away for this classic hit. And this, right here, is where you could be hearing about the business you go to every day, the coffee you get without fail. 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
9: Hi there, it's Adam Pont with a sports flash. Thanks to Thrive, win back 22 paid hours plus 7K with Thrive. Rooster star Sam Walker has been named among four debutants for Queensland for the Origin opener. Coach Billy Slater saying he's a unique player.
10: You want him to be him. When you're playing a representative team, you've got to bring your strengths and, you know, Sam's confident about that. 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
9: Another strong performance by the Panthers last night to wind up Magic Round. Penrith downing St George Illawarra 28-6 to move a game clear on top of the ladder. England's Aaron Rye has blown away the field in the US PGA Championship. He finished on 9-under, 3 ahead of Spain's John Rahm to win his first major.
11: Really good consistency over the last few weeks in terms of practice. Body's been feeling great and really enjoyed the course this week and continued to hold the rounds together as the week went on.
9: Cam Smith, the best of the Aussies, tied for 7th on 4-under. And Jannik Sinner has beaten Casper Ruud in straight sets to take out the Italian Open. And that's the latest in sport.
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A classic hit from Supertramp. I will only take the long way home if I'm lost or caught up in traffic. Or there's a great song on the radio that I need to stay in the car for. You're not going to get caught up in traffic on the way home if you keep us on. We will keep you up to date with any issues on the road. The news headlines at 3 o'clock next as well. You might get caught in the car singing along to your favourite song. So classic hit from the Bee Gees, Night Fever. We'll play this after the news. And the final Blitz tour coming to Australia in November.

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13: It's 3 o'clock. Good afternoon. I'm Madeline McNeil. Almost 1,000 alleged domestic violence offenders have been charged in a four-day crackdown. Jefferson Shaw reports.
14: It's the 13th time Operation Amarok has run, targeting offenders with a history of domestic violence across the state. Over 4 days to last Saturday, police arrested 993 people and laid over 2,000 charges. Acting Assistant Commissioner Adam Johnson says the number of offenders out there in the community is concerning.
15: This is a stain on society.
14: He says police continue to be on the front foot, even outside of targeted operations, with 60% of police time focused on DV incidents. Jefferson Shaw, Sydney Police Centre.
13: The Albanese government is defending its decision to tax trusts amid accusations the measure amounts to a death tax. A 30% tax rate will apply to discretionary trusts from mid-2028. These trusts are established through a will and activated after the death of the person who created it. Prime Minister Anthony Albanese argues there's an exception for those using a fixed trust over discretionary trusts.
1: The existing position stays exactly the same. If they want to keep the arrangements in, then a fixed trust can be there as well. What we're doing is making sure that the tax system works for everyone.
13: The state has recorded an increase in complaints to landlords after an end to no grounds evictions. The change has led to over 7,000 investigations into rental compliance, resulting in over $400,000 in fines. New South Wales Rental Commissioner Trina Jones says renters now feel empowered to take action.
16: And they're empowered because we've ended no grounds eviction. We've enabled them to understand if they want to request a repair, if they want to request maintenance, they can do that and assert their rights under the law.
13: The family of former US Marine pilot Daniel Duggan has announced plans to appeal a federal court decision which paves the way for him to be extradited from Australia to the United States. Mr. Duggan denies accusations he helped train Chinese military pilots in South Africa. The federal court dismissed a legal bid to stop the Australian citizen being extradited. Climate Change and Energy Minister Chris Bowen will travel to Denmark this week to discuss environment issues. He'll be in the capital, Copenhagen, to attend a meeting of climate ministers from around the globe. Mr. Bowen will also hold talks with the provider of sustainable liquid fuels for road transport and aviation fuels. Four pilots have been evaluated by medical personnel after a mid-air crash during an airshow demonstration in the US. And Australian Federal Police will travel to Colombia to work with local law enforcement to crack down on drug cartels. In finance, the All Ords is down 131 points at 87.39, one Australian dollar buying 71.3 US cents.
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13: The Blues preparations for State of Origin are underway. Adam Hawes has more.
18: The Blues squad has gathered at the New South Wales Rugby League Centre of Excellence for a team photo and a round of media interviews. Sharks prop Adam Fanua-Blake is one of seven uncapped players in the squad. He made sure he avoided any headlines on day one, refusing to bite when asked if he hates Queenslanders. Recall centre Katoni Staggs admitted he was surprised the Broncos teammate Reece Walsh had not been selected for the Maroons. Adam Hawes, Sydney Olympic Park.
13: Australian sprinter Eddie Nketiah has clocked a stunning 9.74 seconds in the 100 metre at a US college meet, faster than Patrick Johnson's long-standing record, but a howling tailwind means it won't count for official purposes. And Aussie Maya Joint has lost her match at the WTA event in Strasbourg. It's 3:04, that's news and sport.
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0: 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Sydney traffic.
20: In Northmead, 2-vehicle crash on Windsor Road. It's northbound in lane 1 at Bryans Road. We've had a 2-car collision in Revesby as well. Canterbury Road westbound near Mavis Street. Cowan and 1 Pacific Motorway northbound on-ramp from Pacific Highway. A truck's broken down. Looking slow around Colby up and down Richmond Road just off the M7. The M5 motorway underpace westbound at Heathcote Road. Seeing some delays forming 2 for the M4 westbound at Prospect Highway. Dodo's got the real deal for end of financial year. Take a load off with 50% off selected Dodo mobile plans for 6 whole months. 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I'm Brittany Gorrell. That's the latest Sydney traffic. The best and clearest way to hear 2UE is on digital. 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
0: 2UE Sydney weather.
13: Cloudy with rain increasing and light winds. Rain easing tomorrow, 15 to 22 degrees in the city, the same in the west. Looking ahead, mostly sunny Wednesday, sunny Thursday, a possible shower on Friday. Right now in town, it's 17 degrees. The same at Bankstown and Campbelltown. It's 17 again at Penrith. 16 degrees at Lucas Heights and Terry Hills. It's 18 degrees at Gosford.
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0: easy. Now, another hour of classic hits on 2UE. I'm easy.

That is Mel C, Sporty Spice, together with Bryan Adams. The classic hit, When You're Gone, this afternoon. Bryan is touring the States in a couple of months' time. Wonder whether he'll come back to Australia. We had Billy Joel in there too, and The Sweet, who are definitely coming to Australia in November. The tour is on. Let's get some disco from the Bee Gees after this classic hit from Badfinger.

0: Diana Ross on Sydney's Classic Hits 2UE. Wrapped around your finger, we've got the Police with a blast from the past in the next 20 minutes. Janis Joplin as well. Such great Classic Hits this afternoon. From Janis Joplin to John Paul Young. If you are not yet on the Classic Hits 2UE Facebook page, you are missing big news. Seriously, we keep you up to date with what's going on. If you love cheese toast from Sizzler back in the day, have you heard? There's going to be a Sizzler comeback, and the first location is set to be at the NH Collection Hotel near the Sydney Airport. Join our Facebook page and you can keep up to date with info like this.
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2: M7 motorway, crawling northbound into Cecil Hills. The truck has crashed and rolled on the approach to Elizabeth Drive. A lane's blocked with a reduced 40k speed. In Jamison Town, the M4 eastbound on ramp from Algoa Road, we have a truck breakdown here. Campbelltown, three-car crash westbound the parkway approaching Appin Road. Looking a little busy now for the M4 motorway, westbound passing Prospect Highway. We've got some congestion too for Victoria Road out of Gladesville west into Ryde. 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I'm Brittany Gorrell. That's the latest Sydney traffic. 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
14: Hey there, it's Adam Pomp with a sports flash. Thanks to Thrive, win back 22 paid hours plus 7K with Thrive. James Tedesco has been selected at Blues fullback for Game 1 of State of Origin following a neck-and-neck battle with Dylan Edwards. New South Wales coach Laurie Daly says Latrell Mitchell did make a selfless decision to pull himself out of contention due to injury.
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5: all realise Latrell Mitchell at his best is the most dangerous centre in the game. A fit and healthy Latrell Mitchell is always a bonus for any football team.
14: Well, the Socceroos have named a 19-player train-on squad for their FIFA World Cup 2026 pre-camp in Florida as preparations ramp up for next month's tournament. Mitch Duke and Matthew Leckie among the inclusions, with more players to join in coming weeks. Duke says he's doing everything possible to have a crack at one last tournament.
9: To be 35 and still considered for another World Cup, you know, and experiencing one before is nothing like it. And for this chance to do it again is super special. And to go out, potentially retire from the national team with one more World Cup under my belt will be super special.
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1: Busted flat in Baton Rouge, waiting for a train.

0: Classic Hits 2UE, Sydney Traffic.
1: M7 motorway, crawling northbound into Cecil Hills. A truck has crashed and rolled on the approach to Elizabeth Drive. A lane's blocked with a reduced 40k speed. In Jamison Town, the M4 eastbound on ramp from Algoa Road, we have a truck breakdown here. Campbelltown, three-car crash westbound the parkway approaching Appin Road. Looking a little busy now for the M4 motorway, westbound passing Prospect Highway. We've got some congestion too for Victoria Road out of Gladesville west into Ryde. 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I'm Brittany Gorrell. That's the latest Sydney traffic. 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

0: Let Your Love Flow. It's a classic hit from the Bellamy Brothers. Straight after a blast from the past, we pulled one out from the police there, wrapped around your finger. And after our 4 o'clock news update, all our thoughts with Bonnie Tyler right now. It's a heartache. This classic hit soon. Big weekend in sport, but a huge weekend in a song competition. Delta Goodrum doing Australia proud. News headlines next, then straight back into the classic hits. Bonnie Tyler and Tom Petty this afternoon.
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0: It's 4 o'clock. Good afternoon, I'm Madeline McNeil. Police say they're not backing down when it comes to domestic violence following a four-day operation targeting offenders with a history of DV. Operation Amarok 13 has seen more than 900 people charged with over 2,000 offences. Assistant Commissioner Adam Johnson has told Clinton Maynard police are working day and night to tackle domestic violence.
16: We've been running these since 2023. We'll continue to do it. But in saying that as well, this was a statewide operation with numerous resources from the field and specialist areas, but we're doing this on a day-to-day basis as we speak.
0: The state government insists it's doing all it can to address the impacts of renewable energy projects on regional communities. The state opposition seized on comments by Australia's Energy Infrastructure Commissioner, who warned the rapid rollout of renewable projects fails to capture the cumulative impacts. The planning minister says two cumulative impact studies have been completed for the Central West Orana and New England regions, with three more underway. Opposition leader Angus Taylor says small businesses will be damaged by Labor's decision to impose a tax on trusts. Trusts will face a 30% tax from mid-2028. This will include discretionary trusts, which are usually established in a will and kick in after the death of the person who created it. Mr. Taylor argues the government's not thought through the changes.
17: This is a structure that most small businesses in this country use. Small businesses that are squeezed. This Treasurer hasn't got a clue. This government hasn't got a clue. You know why? Because none of them have ever worked seriously in small businesses. None of them understand it.
0: Construction on Sydney's first electric ferry is scheduled to begin later this year. The state government signed a deal with a shipbuilder based in Tasmania. Charging infrastructure will be installed at Barangaroo Wharf to enable the trial of the vessel. Advocates are urging governments to invest in surveillance methods and national risk mapping to monitor the spread of an invasive beetle. Fresh research suggests Sydney could lose nearly half of its urban tree canopy if the destructive shothole borer spreads from Western Australia. The Invasive Species Council's Dr. Carol Booth says it should be a wake-up call.
18: All of them should be ready for a shothole borer arrival at any time. Public education so that people out there know what to look for, and then being ready to try to eliminate the beetle as soon as possible.
0: Also making news, an 87-year-old man has died in hospital after a car and bus collided at Bella Vista yesterday. And Climate Change and Energy Minister Chris Bowen will travel to Denmark this week to discuss environment issues with his counterparts. In finance, just before close, the All Ords is down 129 points at 87.41, one Australian dollar buying 71.3 US cents.
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19: Good afternoon. Recall Blues fullback James Tedesco admits he thought his time in State of Origin was over. The 33-year-old edged out incumbent Dylan Edwards for next week's series opener. Tedesco giving an insight into his fight back into the Origin arena.
20: Bill's been an amazing player for a long time now, so I accepted that that jersey was gone, and I didn't know if I'd ever get it back, but I just kept sort of my head down and kept playing the footy that I wanted to play.
19: An incredible final round has seen English golfer Aaron Rye take out the PGA Championship in Pennsylvania. He fired a 5-under-65 to finish three shots clear of John Rahm. At the NBA playoffs, the Cleveland Cavaliers have won their series deciding Game 7 over the Detroit Pistons, 125-94. And in tennis, Jannik Sinner has become the first Italian man to win the Italian Open in 50 years. That's sport. I'm Adam Hawes.
0: It's 4:04. That's the latest news and sport.
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22: 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Sydney Traffic.
23: In Cecil Hills on the M7 motorway, two of three northbound lanes are blocked off approaching Elizabeth Drive with a truck crash and rollover. Expect some heavy congestion in each direction through the area. In Jamison Town, Mulgoa Road, the eastbound on-ramp to the M4, a truck's broken down. Alexandria, Gardner's Road approaching Ellis Avenue, a bus breakdown for your westbound run. We've got some heavy congestion for the M4 motorway at the Cumberland Highway westbound on-ramp merge. Looking slow too for the M5 outbound at the River Road in Reevesby. 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I'm Brittany Gorrell. That's the latest Sydney traffic. 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
22: 2UE Sydney weather.
0: Cloudy with rain increasing and light winds. Rain easing tomorrow, 15 to 22 degrees in the city, the same in the west. Looking ahead, mostly sunny Wednesday, sunny Thursday, a possible shower on Friday. Right now in town, it's 17 degrees, the same at Bankstown and Campbelltown. It's 17 again at Penrith, 16 degrees at Lucas Heights and Terry Hills. It's 18 degrees at Gosford.
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Boys with a classic hit this afternoon. They were essentially a family band. The brothers, Brian Dennis and Carl Wilson, their cousin Mike, and all the other boys, they felt like family. Today is Visit Your Relatives Day, so the Beach Boys did not have to go too far to do that. Imagine a classic hit from John Lennon after this one from Wax.

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1: I love it. Yeah, absolutely love it. Can't find a bad song, to be honest. 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

0: on Sydney's classic hits to UE, from that one to this one, Peace Train, Cat Stevens. In the next 20 minutes playing this alongside the superstar who represented the UK in Eurovision back when ABBA won it a few years back. Australia's own Olivia Newton-John. Xanadu soon. Tomorrow morning, just before 8 o'clock, keep us on. Our Classic Hits Breakfast with Kathy Jubb. Kathy giving you the chance to win the money that you so desperately, we so desperately need right now. There's $1,000 if you can get 10 questions right in 1 minute. There will be $10 for every correct answer you give along the way, though, so I want to help you with that. The second question that Kathy will ask tomorrow morning is, Glen Campbell sang about what sort of cowboy? Now, the answer's rhinestone. Get that right. It'll help you win 10. Get the rest, $1,000. 8 o'clock in the morning.
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2: In Kings Langley on Sunny Holt Road, the eastbound on-ramp to the M7, a broken down B-double truck. We've got a truck breakdown in Jamison Town too for the Mulgoa Road eastbound on-ramp to the M4. Now expect delays up and down the M7, particularly northbound, heading up from Hoxton Park Road into Elizabeth Hills after a truck crashed and rolled before Elizabeth Drive. Two or three lanes have been blocked off. In Alexandria on Gardiners Road approaching Ellis Avenue, there's a bus breakdown westbound. 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I'm Brittany Gorrell. That's the latest Sydney traffic. 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
4: Hi there, it's Adam Pond with a sports flash. Thanks to Thrive, win back 22 paid hours plus 7K with Thrive. Blues coach Laurie Daly insists Stephen Crichton's selection in the squad for Origin 1 was never in doubt. Crichton retains his spot despite his current struggles in the Bulldogs' disappointing season. Daly says Crichton is an integral part of the Blues squad.
11: Unfortunately for him, you know, the Bulldogs aren't playing well. But, yeah, I think Critter, there's no issues from my end. He was always going to be in the team.
4: Meanwhile, the NRL has banned two men who were filmed in a brawl in the stands of Suncorp during Magic Round on Sunday afternoon. English golfer Aaron Rye has won the US PGA Championship this morning. World number 42 finishing the tournament on 9-under to win by 3 shots. Aussie Cam Smith, 7th overall on 4-under, along with Masters champion Rory McIlroy. And Jannik Sinner has beaten Casper Ruud in straight sets to win the Italian Open in Rome. The world number one, the first Italian to take out the title in 50 years. And that's the latest in sport.
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0: Classic Hits 2UE, Sydney Traffic.
1: The M7 has completely cleared now, northbound coming up through Cecil Hills after an earlier truck crash near Elizabeth Drive with all lanes back open. Some southbound traffic though approaching the motorway as you come down Cowpasture Road through Hinchinbrook. M5 is busy westbound Fairford Road out to Moorbank Avenue. There's been a truck breakdown in Jamison Town, the Mulgoa Road eastbound on ramp to the M4. Alexandria, Gardner's Road approaching Ellis Avenue, a bus breakdown westbound. Afro Eats and Beats is coming to Paddy's Flemington, a free day of African food and culture. 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I'm Brittany Gorrell. That's the latest Sydney traffic. 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

0: Substitute, a classic hit from The Who, straight after one from Olivia Newton-John. That was so good, wasn't it? Xanadu, Delta Goodrum and Olivia often have comparisons made about them, and now Delta's got another one to add to the list now that she has also competed in Eurovision and done Australia very proud. News headlines in just a moment. We'll get you a traffic update, so if you're about to head home, we will get you there the safest and possible routes without any issues. And we'll just play lots of music. Our 5 o'clock music marathon, non-stop classic hits with Savage Garden and the best sing-along of all time, Sweet Caroline, Neil Diamond on the way.
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0: It's 5 o'clock. Good afternoon. I'm Madeline McNeil. The Minns government is defending its rapid renewables transition, which the opposition claims ignores community concerns.
8: Jefferson Shaw reports.
9: The Australian Energy Infrastructure Commissioner is warning of infrastructure damage, a lack of services for workers, and disruptions to social cohesion with the fast-paced rollout of renewables. State opposition leader Kelly Sloan says her party supports renewables, but not at any cost.
8: Mustn't be at the expense of these communities.
9: Premier Chris Minns says they're trying to alleviate the pressure on those communities without slowing down the rollout.
10: If we slow it down and we stop it, I promise you the risks are the lights go out.
9: He's accusing the Liberals of being wishy-washy on renewables. Jefferson Shaw, State Parliament, Sydney.
8: Firefighters are responding to a major blaze in a white goods warehouse in Newcastle. The fire at Mayfield is spewing large flames and thick smoke into the air. Police have asked residents within a kilometre of the site on Denison Street to close their doors and windows to mitigate smoke and embers entering their home. Deputy Liberal leader Jane Hume says she can't understand people who switch political allegiances. The Liberals and broader coalition is being pummeled in the polls as One Nation eats into the party's vote. It's understood a number of sitting Liberal and National MPs may consider switching to its rival. Senator Hume has told Clinton Maynard it's disrespectful.
17: I don't understand people that can change political parties. I really don't. It's like changing football teams to me. I joined the Liberal Party because I believe in freedom and personal opportunity and reward for effort. And the idea that you'd somehow change parties is just anathema to me.
8: The federal government maintains people with an existing trust will not be affected by new taxes starting in mid-2028. The opposition argues the 30% tax will hurt families and small businesses who use the financial structure. Discretionary trusts formed from July 2028 will be taxed. Those with fixed trusts will continue to be exempt. Police have seized more than 90 firearms during an operation targeting domestic violence offenders in the state. Nearly 1,000 people have been charged as part of the four-day blitz. Also making news, construction on Sydney's first electric ferry is scheduled to begin later this year. The state government has signed a contract with a Tasmanian shipbuilder with the vessel to be trialled on Sydney Harbour in 2028. And fresh analysis shows Australian households could save up to $450 a year on their phone plans when switching to smaller providers. In finance, the All Ords has closed down 135 points at 87.35. One Australian dollar is buying 71.47 US cents.
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18: Maroons coach Billy Slater has opened up on leaving Reece Walsh out of his team for next week's State of Origin series opener against the Blues. Kalyn Ponga preferred over the Broncos superstar for Queensland's number one jersey. Slater says he resisted the urge to move Ponga into the halves.
19: I feel Kalyn's best position is fullback. He knows how to play that position and he's really nailed it. He's in a real sweet spot of his career and life at the moment. I think he's really balanced and, yeah, looking forward to helping him get after his game too.
18: Aussie fast bowler Mitchell Starc has taken 3 wickets in just 4 balls to lead the Capitals to a 5-wicket win over the Royals in the IPL. Starc named man of the match for his haul of 4 for 40. The Cavaliers have advanced to the NBA's Eastern Conference Finals in a showdown with the New York Knicks after thrashing the Pistons in Game 7. And West Ham are a step closer to relegation from the EPL after a 3-1 loss to Newcastle. That's sport. I'm Adam Hawes.
8: It's 4 past 5. That's news and sport.
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1: Classic Hits 2UE. Sydney Traffic.
21: In Jamison Town, a truck breakdown still sitting on the Mulgoa Road eastbound on ramp to the M4 motorway. Now the M4 still seeing a slow patch westbound from Church Street out towards Prospect Highway. A real crawl on Parramatta Road westbound from Auburn moving towards Granville, particularly past James Roos Drive. It's bumper to bumper southbound over the Ryde Bridge for Concord Road and a hotspot too for the M5 outbound at Henry Lawson Drive. It's nearly Starlight Day. Please dig deep to help make hospitals a happier place for seriously ill children. Donate at starlight.org.au because happiness matters. I'm Brittany Gorrell. That's the latest Sydney traffic. 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
1: 2UE Sydney weather.
8: Cloudy with rain increasing and light winds. Rain easing tomorrow, 15 to 22 degrees in the city, the same in the west. Looking ahead, mostly sunny Wednesday, sunny Thursday, a possible shower on Friday. Right now in town, it's 17 degrees. The same at Bankstown and Campbelltown. It's 17 again at Penrith. 16 degrees at Lucas Heights and Terry Hills. It's 18 degrees at Gosford.
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such a beautiful song from Savage Garden. Darren Hayes from the band is teaming up with Bachelor Girl for a single for their new album. I cannot wait to hear that. One great song after another right now. This is our 5 o'clock music marathon. Classic hits back to back to back to back, including a blast from the past. ABBA's Ring Ring in the next 10 minutes. Neil Diamond playing right now.

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1: In Granville, the Woodville Road on-ramp to the M4 westbound, there's been a two-car crash shutting a lane. Also quite busy around Parramatta Road westbound from Auburn towards Clyde. We do have pressure to northbound around North Sydney coming from the Harbour Crossings up Warringah Freeway towards Falcon Street. Expect some westbound delays in Epping on Epping Road at Blacksland Road and the M2 a little slow west in the Epping Tunnel. Fiji Airways is on sale now. 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I'm Brittany Gorrell. That's the latest Sydney traffic. 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

Desperado, the Eagles on Sydney's Classic Hits 2UE. If you're stuck in the car on the way home, keep us on. It's non-stop, great classic hits. The most music in the city, from Blackbird, the Beatles, to Boney M, straight after this one.

But when his drinking and lusting and his hunger for power became known to more and more people, the demands to do something about

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1: We've had a two-car collision on the Woodville Road westbound on-ramp to the M4 motorway, closing off a lane through Granville. Also expect delays around Parramatta Road westbound in Auburn, still slowing southbound down through Homebush West on Centenary Drive to Arthur Street, and really slow northbound to Sydney Harbour Bridge and tunnel along Warringah Freeway to Cammeray. There's southbound pressure coming down the Western Distributor off the Harbour Bridge into Darling Harbour. Meanwhile, the M5 in the Cooks River Tunnel is slow outbound. Public transport is ready when you are. Tap on, tap off and travel with a week $50 cap. Keeping you connected, visit transportnsw.info. I'm Brittany Gorrell. That's the latest Sydney traffic. The best and clearest way to hear 2UE is on digital. 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
0: 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The 5 o'clock music marathon. 2UE.

0: waiting for this moment to arise. You were only waiting for this moment to arise. 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

0: Madonna with a classic hit from the Beatles just before Into the Groove. Oh, what a classic hit it was too. Blackbird. 6 o'clock news update in just a moment as we wrap up our 5 o'clock music marathon. We've got a treat after a bit of George Michael, Faith. Rod Stewart, last spotted at the Royal Albert Hall in London just days ago, meeting King Charles. He was there with his Old Faces bandmate, Ronnie Wood. They were performing and he said on stage, "Hello, sir, may I say, well done with the Americans last week. You were superb. You put that little rat bag in his place." Ooh, that was daring, wasn't it? Maggie May from Rod Stewart, sir.
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8: Hi there, it's Adam Pond with the Sports Flash. Thanks to Thrive, win back 22 paid hours plus 7K with Thrive. Blues coach Laurie Daly insists Stephen Crichton's selection in the squad for Origin 1 was never in doubt. Crichton retains his spot despite his current struggles in the Bulldogs' disappointing season. Daly says Crichton is an integral part of the Blues squad.
9: Unfortunately for him, you know, the Bulldogs aren't playing well, but yeah, I think Critter, there's no issues from my end. He was always going to be in the team.
8: Meanwhile, the NRL has banned two men who were filmed in a brawl in the stands of Suncorp during Magic Round on Sunday afternoon. English golfer Aaron Rye has won the US PGA Championship this morning. World number 42 finishing the tournament on 9-under to win by 3 shots. Aussie Cam Smith, 7th overall on 4-under, along with Masters champion Rory McIlroy. And Jannik Sinner has beaten Casper Ruud in straight sets to win the Italian Open in Rome. The world number one, the first Italian to take out the title in 50 years. And that's the latest in sport.
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0: It's 6 o'clock. Good evening, I'm Madeline McNeil. Huge flames have erupted from a white goods repair shop in Newcastle, spewing thick smoke into the air and bringing traffic to a standstill for commuters on their way home. The blaze at Mayfield has closed a stretch of Maitland Road. Around 60 firefighters are working to get the fire under control and prevent it spreading to neighbouring homes. Fire and Rescue Acting Superintendent Peter Murray has told Clinton Maynard there are no reports of any injuries, but crews will likely be on scene for several hours.
12: Some of that building that's been affected by the fire has started to collapse. So we're working to make sure that, yeah, that doesn't expand any further. We also would encourage people in the area to keep their doors and windows shut. Also to make sure they stay out of any smoke that might be in that area.
0: A man is fighting for life in hospital after being stabbed in the chest in Sydney's northwest. The 25-year-old was found at Beecroft around 4:30 following reports of an assault. Police are warning domestic violence offenders they aren't backing down after seizing 94 firearms and charging more than 900 people during a 4-day compliance blitz. Operation Amarok 13 targeted offenders with a history of DV offences. Police Minister Yasmin Catley says detectives also seized 48 other weapons.
13: The volumes of weapons seized is frightening, but this is exactly why police do the work that they do. These seizures show how critical proactive policing is in preventing serious harm.
0: The state government has responded to criticism of the rapid rollout of renewable energy projects, saying cumulative impact studies have been undertaken in 2 regional areas and another 3 are underway. The opposition seized on comments by Australia's Energy Infrastructure Commissioner, who warned the current approach to the renewable energy transition fails to consider the effects on regional communities and locals' perspectives. The legal battle for a former US Marine fighter pilot fighting to avoid extradition from Australia to the US has taken another twist. The family of Daniel Duggan have confirmed they will appeal a federal court ruling which upheld his extradition. Duggan denies helping train Chinese military pilots in South Africa. His wife says they aren't giving up.
14: We continue to fundraise to help with the legal fees and cost of living pressures, and we are grateful to those who have helped us. It's time for Dan to come home.
0: And a survey shows millennials are spearheading a shift towards buying more locally made products. Nearly 2/3 of all those polled reported buying Australian made goods always or often. In finance, the All Ords closed down 135 points at 87.35. One Australian dollar is buying 71.5 US cents.
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0: Recalled Blues fullback James Tedesco has fired a warning shot at Sam Walker ahead of his State of Origin debut for Queensland. Tedesco was asked about how he's going to feel lining up against his Roosters teammate.
16: I'm proud of him, but got to go up against him, so can't be too nice. It'll be a big stage for him. I know he's up for it, but we've got to put some pressure on him as a young half coming into this arena, so I'm sure we'll talk about it a lot.
0: Aussie golfer Cameron Smith finished in a tie for 7th at the PGA Championship, won by England's Aaron Rye. At the NBA playoffs, the Cleveland Cavaliers have won their series deciding Game 7 of the Detroit Pistons, 125-94. They'll take on the New York Knicks in the Eastern Conference Finals. And in the Premier League, Leeds has beaten Brighton 1-0, Sunderland beat Everton 3-1, Wolves and Fulham drew 1-1. It's 6:04. That's the latest news and sport.
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17: In Beecroft, we've had a collision southbound Pennant Hills Road on the approach to the M2 motorway. Lane 2 has been blocked off. There was a crash on the M42 westbound near the Burnett Street off-ramp and a crash too for Woodville Road westbound on-ramp to the M4 motorway. Still busy for the M5 outbound at Heathcote Road. Expect some southbound congestion along Princes Highway through Cogra Bay on the approach to Park Road. 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I'm Brittany Gorrell. That's the latest Sydney traffic. 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
10: 2UE Sydney weather.
0: Cloudy with rain increasing and light winds. Rain easing tomorrow, 15 to 22 degrees in the city, the same in the west. Looking ahead, mostly sunny Wednesday, sunny Thursday, a possible shower on Friday. Right now in town, it's 17 degrees. The same at Bankstown and Campbelltown. It's 17 again at Penrith. 16 degrees at Lucas Heights and Terry Hills. It's 18 degrees at Gosford.
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Cause I gotta have faith. Ooh, I gotta have faith. Because I gotta have oh, George Michael, a classic hit, Faith, from the man I was going to marry. I was so naive. Hello, it's Michelle Murphy for your Monday evening, already working for the weekend. Love a boy in the next 15 minutes. And from Greece, John Travolta and Olivia Newton-John, straight after this classic hit from Elton John.

0: Well, I like it because it takes me back to when I was growing up and happy times, but it's good music.
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0: It's true. Even on a Monday, it might feel a bit early to be working for the weekend, but I'm doing it. Sydney's classic hits to UE from Loverboy to Chris Isaak. I cannot believe next month Chris Isaak turns 70. Everybody around me is getting older. Happy birthday if you're celebrating today. You share it with the man who sang I Was Only 19. John Schumann from Red Gum, 73 today. And Richard Clapton's 77th birthday. Birthday boy soon. Chris Isaak next.
1: 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Sydney traffic.
2: In Liverpool, there's been a car and pedestrian incident westbound Elizabeth Drive near Carboni Street. Couple of lanes are shut. In Beecroft, down Pennant Hills Road southbound approaching the M2, a two-car collision. Still busy northbound along Warringah Freeway towards Cammeray as you pass Falcon Street. A slow stretch for the M42 westbound near Stubbs Street. Underpass in Strathfield along Parramatta Road towards Leicester Avenue each direction. 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I'm Brittany Gorrell. That's the latest Sydney traffic. 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
8: Hi there, it's Adam Pond with a sports flash. Thanks to Thrive, win back 22 paid hours plus 7K with Thrive. Blues coach Laurie Daly insists Stephen Crichton's selection in the squad for Origin 1 was never in doubt. Crichton retains his spot despite his current struggles in the Bulldogs' disappointing season. Daly says Crichton is an integral part of the Blues squad.
9: Unfortunately for him, you know, the Bulldogs aren't playing well. But, yeah, I think Critter, there's no issues from my end. He was always going to be in the team.
8: Meanwhile, the NRL has banned two men who were filmed in a brawl in the stands of Suncorp during Magic Round on Sunday afternoon. English golfer Aaron Rye has won the US PGA Championship this morning. World number 42 finishing the tournament on 9-under to win by 3 shots. Aussie Cam Smith, 7th overall on 4-under, along with Masters champion Rory McIlroy. And Jannik Sinner has beaten Casper Ruud in straight sets to win the Italian Open in Rome. The world number one, the first Italian to take out the title in 50 years. And that's the latest in sport.

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1: In Carling, further crash has heavy delays southbound on Pennant Hills Road at the M2. Liverpool, we have a serious incident. That's got a westbound lane closed on Elizabeth Drive near Carboni Street. In Darlinghurst, looking pretty good now, southbound on the Eastern Distributor. North Sydney, busy northbound on the Warringah Freeway through the roadwork zones. And in Newtown, underpaced both ways on King Street. 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I'm Thomas Reeve. That's the latest Sydney traffic. 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

0: the brilliant Billy Joel with a classic hit this evening. Only The Good Die Young, and one of my favourite bands of all time, Spandau Ballet, A Blast from the Past, Only When You Leave. More music? How's that? A classic hit from Sherbet. After our 7 o'clock news update, we'll just keep the music going, including this one. And, you know, I have seen the Colosseum in Rome, but apart from that, the new Seven Wonders, it's the only one I've seen. I've seen one of the old ones, the pyramids, but I'm going to have to get on with things if I'm going to get through the list. Fleetwood Mac. 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
5: Good evening, I'm Jamel Wills. Labor's struggling to sell its budget measures with accusations a tax on trusts will hurt families and small business. Federal Politics editor Michael Packey.
17: The Prime Minister is trying to sell the government's push to rein in capital gains and negative gearing deductions, along with a 30% tax on family trusts. Discretionary trusts will be caught up in the changes. They're generally established as part of a will and kick in following the death of a person who set up the trust. Opposition leader Angus Taylor argues the measure will hurt those that use the structure to manage their financial affairs.
18: It's a death tax by stealth.
17: Anthony Albanese says existing arrangements will be grandfathered and only discretionary trusts established from July 2028 will be captured by the new rules. He maintains people who set up a fixed trust will be exempt.
19: What we're doing is making sure that the tax system works for everyone.
17: Two new opinion polls show voters have marked Labor down for breaking its election promises, making it the worst received budget in more than 30 years.
5: Climate and Energy Minister Chris Bowen is travelling to Denmark in his role as Global President of Climate Negotiations for the UN. Mr. Bowen will address energy security at a meeting with his counterparts. The minister was forced to stay in Australia for the first 6 months of his international role to deal with the fuel crisis. An investigation's underway after a stabbing in Sydney's northwest. A 25-year-old man stabbed in the chest at Beecroft is in a critical condition. A crime scene has been set up. Five people have been arrested after raids in the Melbourne suburb of Broadmeadows. 12 guns have been seized, along with cannabis and methamphetamine. The creator of a women-only app found guilty of discriminating against a trans woman says she's taking her case to the High Court. The federal court last week dismissed Sal Grover's bid to overturn a ruling she discriminated against Roxanne Tickle by excluding her from Giggle for Girls. New resources are available for Australians living with obesity who are at risk of heart disease. The Clinical Consensus Statement on Obesity identifies four pillars to manage obesity and protect heart health. The Heart Foundation's Natalie Raffoul says it provides a range of advice.
20: We know that nutrition and physical activity remain a fundamental part of managing overweight and obesity no matter what. And for some individuals, particularly if they're at high risk, medication may be warranted.
5: In finance, one Australian dollar buying around 71 US cents.
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5: Recalled Blues fullback James Tedesco admits he thought his time in State of Origin was over. The 33-year-old edged out incumbent Dylan Edwards for next week's series opener. Tedesco has given an insight into his fight back into the Origin arena.
22: Bill's been an amazing player for a long time now, so I accepted that that jersey was gone, and I didn't know if I'd ever get it back, but I just kept sort of my head down and kept playing the footy that I wanted to play.
5: Collingwood's Scott Pendlebury has been joined by teammates at the MCG, where he'll play his record-breaking game. Pendlebury will play his 433rd game on Saturday. English golfer Aaron Ray has won the PGA Championship. He fired a 5-under-65 to finish three shots clear of John Rahm. You're up to date. That's the latest news and sport.
1: 2UE Sydney weather.
5: The high chance of rain overnight, cloudy tomorrow with rain and a top of around 20. Looking further ahead, Wednesday sunny with a top of 20, Thursday a shower or two, Friday showers, Saturday and Sunday possible showers. Right now in the city, 17 degrees. 17 degrees in Bankstown, 16 in Campbelltown, 17 in Gosford, 16 in Lucas Heights, 17 degrees in Penrith, 16 degrees in Terry Hill.
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0: 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And I don't care if anyone's watching, it's great.
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15: Good evening, I'm Jamel Wells. The Prime Minister maintains the tax changes made in the budget will increase housing supply. Anthony Albanese is dealing with voter backlash after reining in the capital gains tax discount and negative gearing. Two opinion polls show voters are angry the government has broken key election promises. Mr. Albanese admits it's an important reform.
16: My job is to put in place good policies to make a difference for people. That's what we're doing across the board. And my government continues to focus on building more homes for Australians. That's the right thing to do. It's what the country needs.
15: Two high-profile Liberal members have defected to One Nation, claiming their former party has lost its way. Former Liberal Vice President Tina McQueen and former Senator Holly Hughes have quit. They may consider contesting the next federal election. Ms Hughes says the move to One Nation is right for her.
17: I've been overwhelmed with some of the messages, and I've been overwhelmed by messages and phone calls from people who were disgusted with how the Liberal Party treated me and said, go, I'm so excited, can't wait to see you back in it. So I haven't made a decision, don't know what it's going to look like.
15: A man's been arrested after a stabbing in Sydney's northwest. Emergency crews called to Beecroft this afternoon found a 25-year-old man with stab wounds to the chest. He's in a critical condition. A 21-year-old man is being questioned. A woman has been carjacked by two boys with machetes in Melbourne's southeast. She's been targeted at traffic lights in Clayton South. Passengers from a cruise ship with a hantavirus outbreak now quarantining in Perth have tested negative. Five Australians and one New Zealander are spending 3 weeks in a purpose-built quarantine facility. The Australian government has confirmed all six tested negative after arriving in Australia last week. An emergency permit for stronger mouse bait has been approved by Australia's chemical regulator. Jamie Smith reports.
18: WA's grain-growing regions have borne the brunt of a severe mouse plague, which has also affected South Australia and Queensland. Farmers have reported mice covering roads, crawling inside equipment, invading homes and damaging crops. Grain Producers Australia sent an urgent request to use stronger baits to the Australian Pesticides and Veterinary Medicines Authority at the end of April. It's now approved the use of 50 grams of zinc phosphide per kilogram, double what farmers previously had access to. Jamie Smith, Perth.
15: In finance, one Australian dollar buying around 71.5 US cents.
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15: Maroons coach Billy Slater has opened up on leaving Reece Walsh out of his team for next week's State of Origin series opener. Kalyn Ponga preferred over the Broncos superstar for Queensland's number one jersey. Slater says he resisted the urge to move Ponga into the halves.
19: I feel Kalyn's best position is fullback. He knows how to play that position and he's really nailed it. He's in a real sweet spot of his career and life at the moment. I think he's really balanced and, yeah, looking forward to helping him get after his game too.
15: St Kilda's chief executive Carl Delina admits there's nervousness among clubs ahead of Tasmania's entry to the AFL competition in 2028. Aussie fast bowler Mitchell Starc has taken 3 wickets in 4 balls to lead the Capitals to a 5-wicket win over the Rajasthan Royals in the IPL. Starc named man of the match for his 4 for 40. That's news and sport.
1: 2UE Sydney weather.
15: The high chance of rain overnight, cloudy tomorrow with rain and a top of around 20. Looking further ahead, Wednesday sunny with a top of 20, Thursday a shower or two, Friday showers, Saturday and Sunday possible showers. Right now in the city, 17 degrees. 17 degrees in Bankstown, 16 in Campbelltown, 17 in Gosford, 16 in Lucas Heights, 17 degrees in Penrith, 16 degrees in Terry Hills.
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0: it's good music. Like I was going to say, good old fashioned music, but it's not old fashioned. 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There's a good variety, but you haven't got that yet.
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4: Good evening, I'm Jamil Wills. Opposition leader Angus Taylor says small business will be damaged by Labor's decision to impose a tax on trusts. Trusts will face a 30% tax from mid-2028. This will include discretionary trusts, which are usually established in a will and kick in after the death of a person who created it. Mr. Taylor says the government has not thought the changes through.
5: This is a structure that most small businesses in this country use. Small businesses that are squeezed. This Treasurer hasn't got a clue. This government hasn't got a clue. You know why? Because none of them have ever worked seriously in small businesses. None of them understand it.
4: A number of Labor ministers are travelling overseas this week to discuss security, trade and climate issues. Home Affairs Minister Tony Burke will be in Fiji to attend the Pacific Police Ministers meeting. Trade Minister Don Farrell is in Japan and China to advance economic ties. Energy Minister Chris Bowen will be in Denmark for a meeting of global climate ministers. New South Wales police targeting domestic violence have charged almost 1,000 people in a four-day operation. Around 2,000 charges have been laid. Neighbours have tried to save a man who died in a house fire at Ballarat in Victoria. Nine's Julia Pazzarelli reports.
6: 62-year-old Stephen was inside with his pets when his home went up in flames. Neighbours smashed the windows to try and help get him out, but the smoke was too thick, so they couldn't. Firefighters found him unresponsive inside. They pulled him out of the unit, but couldn't save him. His two dogs did survive and were rescued from the property. Neighbours say Stephen had lived in the unit for more than 10 years and was loved by the community. It's believed the fire started in the bedroom, but investigators are still trying to figure out the cause.
4: WA's police union says it's concerned regional court services will be disrupted due to security resourcing. More than 20 courthouses will be vacated from June due to a shortage of court security. Heavy rain is continuing across Queensland's southeast with flood watches in place. Georgia Kondek reports.
7: A northwest cloud band stretching 4,000 kilometres from Darwin to the east of Melbourne is bringing heavy rainfall. The Weather Bureau has issued flood warnings for rivers including Nerang and Coomera. A large number of roads across the southeast have been closed or impacted by the rain. Motorists are urged to drive safely into conditions. Residents in flash flooding areas are warned to be on alert and prepared. Georgia Kondek, Brisbane.
4: In finance, one Australian dollar buying around 71.5 US cents.
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4: Recalled Blues fullback James Tedesco has fired a warning shot at Sam Walker ahead of his State of Origin debut for Queensland. Tedesco was asked how he's going to feel lining up against his Roosters teammate.
17: Proud of him, but got to go up against him, so can't be too nice. It'll be a big stage for him. I know he's up for it, but we've got to put some pressure on him as a young half coming into this arena, so I'm sure we'll talk about it a lot.
4: Aussie golfer Cameron Smith has finished in a tie for seventh at the PGA Championship, won by England's Aaron Rye. At the NBA playoffs, Cleveland Cavaliers won their series deciding Game 7 over Detroit Pistons, 125-94. They'll take on the New York Knicks in the Eastern Conference Finals. In the Premier League, Leeds beat Brighton 1-0. That's news and sport.
0: 2UE Sydney weather.
4: The high chance of rain overnight. Cloudy tomorrow with rain and a top of around 20. Looking further ahead, Wednesday sunny with a top of 20. Thursday a shower or two. Friday showers. Saturday and Sunday possible showers. Right now in the city, 17 degrees. 17 degrees in Bankstown, 16 in Campbelltown, 17 in Gosford, 16 in Lucas Heights, 17 degrees in Penrith, 16 degrees in Terry Hills.
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11: Good evening, I'm Jamel Wells. A woman and two children are thought to be victims of a fatal domestic violence attack in Sydney's southwest. Police responding to a 000 call from a Campbelltown house found the bodies inside just before 8. A 47-year-old man in the house has been arrested. A crime scene has been set up. A number of flood rescues are underway in the Newmanbar Valley region near the New South Wales-Queensland border. Several residents and their pets have been rescued, with some rescued from cars trapped in floodwater. Heavy rain continues to impact the area. Deputy Liberal leader Jane Hume says she can't understand people who switch political allegiances. The Liberals and broader coalition is being pummeled in the polls as One Nation eats into the party's vote. It's understood a number of sitting Liberal and National MPs may consider switching to its rival. Senator Hume says it's disrespectful.
12: I don't understand people that can change political parties. I really don't. It's like changing football teams to me. I joined the Liberal Party because I believe in freedom and personal opportunity and reward for effort. And the idea that you'd somehow change parties is just anathema to me.
11: Students are being fined for catching public transport in Western Australia despite it being free. Jamie Smith reports.
13: Since February 2024, over 8,200 students have been slapped with a $100 fine for not tapping their Smart Rider cards. It totals more than $820,000. Free public transport for students was extended in this month's state budget as a major cost of living relief. The opposition says under the measures, the students shouldn't have been fined. The state government says the Public Transport Authority is working with schools to ensure students are using their Smart Riders. Jamie Smith, Perth.
11: New data shows an increase in money being directed to women and girls' sport in Australia. More than 84,000 donors pledged funds support through the Australian Sports Foundation last year. Chief Executive Gerald Retcher says there's been a powerful shift.
14: 3 years ago, the ASF was raising around $6.6 million annually for women and girls in sport, and that figure has this year reached $22.8 million. And we know that programs like the Confident Girls Foundation.
11: In finance, one Australian dollar buying around 71.4 US cents.
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11: Collingwood champion Scott Pendlebury has been joined by fellow members of the 400 Club ahead of his milestone game on Saturday at the MCG. Kevin Bartlett, Michael Tuck, Dustin Fletcher, Brent Harvey and Sean Burgoyne joined the 38-year-old ahead of the record-breaking match. Recalled Blues fullback James Tedesco admits he thought his time in State of Origin was over. The 33-year-old edged out incumbent Dylan Edwards for next week's series opener. Tedesco has given an insight into his fight back into the Origin arena.
16: He's been an amazing player for a long time now, so I accepted that that jersey was gone, and I didn't know if I'd ever get it back, but I just kept sort of my head down and kept playing the footy that I wanted to play.
11: Yannick Sinner has become the first Italian man to win the Italian Open in 50 years. English golfer Aaron Rae has won the PGA Championship. And just recapping our top story, a woman and two children are thought to be victims of a fatal domestic violence attack in Sydney's southwest. That's the latest news and sport.
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11: The high chance of rain overnight, cloudy tomorrow with rain and a top of around 20. Looking further ahead, Wednesday sunny with a top of 20, Thursday a shower or two, Friday showers, Saturday and Sunday possible showers. Right now in the city, 17 degrees. 17 degrees in Bankstown, 16 in Campbelltown, 17 in Gosford, 16 in Lucas Heights, 17 degrees in Penrith, 16 degrees in Terry Hills.
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3: Good evening, I'm Jamel Wells. A woman and two children have been killed in an alleged domestic violence attack in Sydney's southwest. Gabrielle Hodson reports.
13: Police responding to a 000 call from a house in Raymond Avenue, Campbelltown, found the three bodies inside just before 8 o'clock. Paramedics were unable to revive them. A 47-year-old man, thought to be the father of the children, has been arrested at the house and taken to Campbelltown Police Station. Police have cordoned off the house as investigations continue. Gabrielle Hodson reporting.
3: The Prime Minister maintains the tax changes made in the budget will increase housing supply. Anthony Albanese is dealing with voter backlash after reining in the capital gains tax discount and negative gearing. Two opinion polls show voters are angry the government has broken key election promises. Mr. Albanese says it's an important reform.
14: My job is to put in place good policies to make a difference for people. That's what we're doing across the board. And my government continues to focus on building more homes for Australians. That's the right thing to do. It's what the country needs.
3: Two high-profile Liberal members have defected to One Nation, claiming their former party has lost its way. Former Liberal Vice President Tina McQueen and former Senator Holly Hughes have quit. They may consider contesting the next federal election. Ms Hughes says the move to One Nation is right for her.
15: I've been overwhelmed with some of the messages, and I've been overwhelmed by messages and phone calls from people who were disgusted with how the Liberal Party treated me and said, go, I'm so excited, can't wait to see you back in. So I haven't made a decision, don't know what it's going to look like.
3: Passengers from a cruise ship with a hantavirus outbreak now quarantining in Perth have tested negative. Five Australians and one New Zealander are spending 3 weeks in a purpose-built facility. The Australian government has confirmed all six tested negative after arriving in Australia last week. A prisoner from the high-security Western Plains Correctional Centre north of Geelong in Victoria has been taken to hospital after being stabbed. Another inmate has been treated on site. And metallic cake decorating powder that left a Queensland child with potentially lifelong injuries has been urgently recalled. The 14-month-old from the Gold Coast inhaled the metallic dust in his mother's baking studio. He's been released from hospital. The Creative Cake decorating branded product may contain toxic copper and zinc. In finance, one Australian dollar buying around 71.4 US cents.
16: Looking for a little wriggle room? 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
3: Maroons coach Billy Slater has opened up on leaving Rhys Walsh out of his team for next week's State of Origin series opener. Kalyn Ponga preferred over the Broncos superstar for Queensland's number one jersey. Slater says he resisted the urge to move Ponga into the halves.
17: I feel Kalyn's best position is fullback. He knows how to play that position and he's really nailed it. He's in a real sweet spot of his career and life at the moment. I think he's really balanced and, yeah, looking forward to helping him get after his game too.
3: St Kilda's chief executive Carl Delina admits there is nervousness among clubs ahead of Tasmania's entry to the competition in 2028. And Aussie fast bowler Mitchell Starc has taken 3 wickets in 4 balls to lead the Capitals to a 5-wicket win over the Rajasthan Royals in the IPL. Starc named man of the match for his 4 for 40. That's the latest news and sport.
0: 2UE Sydney weather.
3: The high chance of rain overnight. Tomorrow, rain with a top of around 20. Wednesday, fine and sunny with a top of 20. Thursday and Friday, a shower or two. Possible showers Saturday and Sunday. Right now in the city, it's 17 degrees. 16 degrees in Bankstown, 16 in Campbelltown, 17 in Gosford, 15 degrees in Lucas Heights, 16 degrees in Penrith, and it's 16 degrees in Terry Hill.
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14: Hello, I'm Gabrielle Hodson. A man's been arrested after a woman and two children were found dead in a house in Sydney's southwest. Jamel Wells reports.
15: Police found the woman and two children after responding to a call for help from a house in Raymond Avenue, Campbelltown. Paramedics were unable to revive them. A 47-year-old man, thought to be the children's father, has been arrested at the house and taken to Campbelltown Police Station. A crime scene remains in place. Police believe the deaths are domestic violence related. Jamel Wills reporting.
14: A man's in a critical condition after a stabbing in Sydney's northwest. Emergency services were called to Beecroft around 4:30, where they found a 25-year-old with stab wounds to the chest. About an hour and a half later, a 21-year-old man attended Day Street Police Station, where he was arrested. Police south of Brisbane want to hear from witnesses after a woman standing with her car beside the Pacific Motorway was struck by a passing ute, causing critical injuries. Officers are speaking with the ute driver. A second crash then happened involving around 10 vehicles, also travelling north, causing a 10k traffic jam. Flood rescues are underway in the Numinda Valley region near the New South Wales-Queensland border. Several residents and their pets have been taken to safety, with some rescued from cars trapped in floodwater. Heavy rain continues to impact the area. Labor is struggling to push its budget measures. Federal politics editor Michael Packey.
16: The Prime Minister is trying to sell the government's push to rein in capital gains and negative gearing deductions, along with a 30% tax on family trusts. Discretionary trusts will be caught up in the changes. They're generally established as part of a will and kick in following the death of a person who set up the trust. Opposition leader Angus Taylor argues the measure will hurt those that use the structure to manage their financial affairs.
17: It's a death tax by stealth.
16: Anthony Albanese says existing arrangements will be grandfathered and only discretionary trusts established from July 2028 will be captured by the new rules. He maintains people who set up a fixed trust will be exempt.
18: What we're doing is making sure that the tax system works for everyone.
16: Two new opinion polls show voters have marked Labor down for breaking its election promises, making it the worst received budget in more than 30 years.
14: A group of 11 leading men's tennis players, including Alex de Minaur, are pushing for Sam Groth to get a senior role at Tennis Australia and the Australian Open. SMH The Age says the hunt for a successor to Craig Tiley is close to an end. Groth reached a world ranking of 53 and resigned as the Victorian Deputy Opposition Leader earlier this year, triggering a by-election. Finance and the Aussie dollar is buying 71.7 US cents.
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14: Collingwood's Scott Pendlebury has headed to the MCG, where he'll play a record-breaking AFL game on Saturday. The 38-year-old will pass Brent Harvey's record, playing his 433rd match. Pendlebury says he's not reflecting that much, just trying to prepare.
19: You know, if anything, it's a bit of a challenge for me this week to make sure I can, you know, stick to that and acknowledge the, you know, the champions that turn up for this stuff today and, you know, the occasion. But most importantly, I really want to get a win.
14: The NRL has launched the Perth Bears Foundation memberships ahead of the club's first season next year. They'll go on sale Wednesday with two tiers, a $79 foundation membership and a limited release premium membership. That's the latest news and sport.
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14: Around the country, Sydney rain 20, gale warnings for the Coffs, Macquarie, Hunter, Batemans and Eden coasts, strong wind warnings for all remaining coastal areas of New South Wales. Melbourne, a shower or two, 16, strong wind warnings for Gippsland. Brisbane rain 24, strong wind warning for the Gold Coast. Perth sunny 24, Adelaide showers easing 18, Canberra rain 14, Hobart partly cloudy 16 and Darwin a shower or two, 32.

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13: Hello, I'm Gabriel Hodson. The bodies of a woman and two children have been found after a violent attack at a home in Sydney's southwest. Officers from Campbelltown were called to Raymond Avenue after a 000 call from the home just before 8 o'clock. A 47-year-old man has been arrested at the scene. Acting Superintendent Michael Moroney says the deceased trio are yet to be formally identified.
14: Deceased person has been located, believed to be aged in her mid-40s. I can also tell you two children have been located deceased within the premises and they're aged under 10 years of age. What I can tell you is all three persons sustained significant injuries and it was a particularly violent crime scene.
13: Heavy rain is continuing to fall across Queensland's southeast with flood watches in place. Georgia Condek reports.
15: A northwest cloud band stretching 4,000 kilometres from Darwin to the east of Melbourne is bringing heavy rainfall. Hundreds of millimetres of rain has been falling, with more to come today. The Weather Bureau has issued flood warnings for rivers including Nerang and Coomera. A large number of roads across the southeast have been closed or impacted by the rain. Motorists are urged to drive safely into conditions. Residents in flash flooding areas are warned to be on alert and prepared. Georgia Condek, Brisbane.
13: Melbourne is being gripped by a flood of cheap, illegal and sometimes dangerous alcohol. The National Drug and Alcohol Research Centre has found potentially deadly methanol and plastics in some of the samples. Former Carlton AFL president Luke Sayers is fighting to keep his legal battle against his estranged wife out of the public eye. The case has been heard in the Victorian Supreme Court, with Sayers being sued for defamation amid the fallout from a lewd photo posted to his social media account. He wants the case heard by a judge in the family division of the federal court, so media reporting is restricted, arguing it involves deeply personal matters. Farmers in WA's Midwest are reporting roads covered by mice and widespread crop damage. The chemical regulator has now approved stronger baits to help curb the plague. Morawa Shire President Karen Chappell says the damage bill won't be known for some time.
16: A lot of the plants haven't come out the ground yet, so until such time it's hard to tell how much of the seed wheat they've eaten or, you know, what damage has been done. That's something that we'll just have to keep a very good eye on.
13: Finance and the Aussie dollar's buying 71.6 US cents. The Dow Jones is up 67 points and the Nasdaq's down 123.
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13: Collingwood AFL champ Scott Pendlebury has been joined at the MCG by fellow members of the 400 Club, including Kevin Bartlett, Michael Tuck, Dustin Fletcher, Sean Burgoyne and Brent Harvey. 38-year-old Pendlebury is equal with Harvey on 432 games and will become the outright record holder when Collingwood take on West Coast this weekend. Harvey says it's a big occasion.
17: It's been a long time. I've got a lot of Collingwood supporters that are mates of mine, so they've been giving it to me for a little bit. But what Collingwood have done is fantastic, to have the whole staff and the football club. And I didn't think anyone would break my record, and I certainly don't think anyone would break this one.
13: True Blues' Peter Stirling and Boyd Cordner have been inducted into the New South Wales Rugby League Hall of Fame. 65-year-old Stirling played in the first State of Origin 3-0 series sweep for New South Wales in 1986. 33-year-old Cordner captained his state to back-to-back series wins before retiring in 2021. And Aaron Hardy will captain the WA side in the upcoming Sheffield Shield. The 27-year-old cricketer served as stand-in Perth Scorchers captain. That's the latest news in sport.
0: 2UE Sydney weather.
13: Around the country, Sydney rain 20, gale warnings for the Coffs, Macquarie, Hunter, Batemans and Eden coasts. Strong wind warnings for all remaining coastal areas of New South Wales. Melbourne, a shower or two, 16, strong wind warnings for Gippsland. Brisbane rain 24, a strong wind warning for the Gold Coast. Perth sunny 24, Adelaide showers easing 18, Canberra rain 14, Hobart partly cloudy 16 and Darwin a shower or two 32.
0: 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You're a

0: It is a music that I can relate to, and it's not sort of all the modern or all the old-fashioned. It's a bit of mixed.
1: Got to sing it, got to turn it up. 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

0: You know that feeling when a song comes on and suddenly you're back there? So when you near me, darling, can't you hear me? The songs you know every word to. She's just a devil woman with evil on her mind. Oh, thunder, only happens when it's raining. Those songs are the classic hits you won't hear anywhere else. More music, less talk. Classic Hits, Sydney's 2UE.
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And isn't it ironic?

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12: Good morning, I'm Gabrielle Hodson. The bodies of a woman in her 40s and two children under 10 have been found after a violent attack in Sydney's southwest. Police and paramedics were called to Raymond Avenue, Campbelltown, just before 8 last night. Acting Superintendent Michael Moroney says a man made the call to 000 and the 47-year-old was later arrested at the scene.
13: It was a particularly violent crime scene. Other than that, I can't go into specifics at this time. Police have located a number of items inside the premises which would be of interest in regards to the injuries sustained to those people. I can't confirm the exact cause of deaths of those people at this time.
12: Cheap, illegal alcohol, some of it contaminated, is increasingly being sold at some Melbourne venues and bottle shops. The National Drug and Alcohol Research Centre has tested samples, finding some contained methanol and plastics. Ingesting them can cause vomiting and, in some cases, death. Parts of southeast Queensland have had a month of rain in just one day as the region and the far north of New South Wales remain on flood watch. More than 200 mils has fallen in 24 hours in the Gold Coast hinterland. News Corp says a weather station in the Springbrook National Park saw more than 220 mils. That's almost double its usual May amount. The rain's expected to continue today before clearing. New figures released by WA's opposition reveal nearly a dozen students are being fined every day for catching the bus or train when it's now supposed to be free. Since February 2024, more than 8,200 students have been fined $100 each for not tapping on. Shadow Transport Minister Steve Martin says the fines are a slap in the face to families doing it tough.
14: For families already struggling with rising fuel costs in a cost of living crisis, the last thing they need is a $100 fine. Questions I've asked in Parliament have revealed that over 8,000 fines at $100 each have been used to fine kids using the Ride to School Free program. That's simply not good enough.
12: Last week's federal budget is the worst received economic statement since the Resolve Political Monitor began tracking voter perceptions in May 2021. SMH The Age says just 24% of people polled felt the policies announced this year were good or very good for them. 35% said it was poor or very poor. China has agreed to ramp up trade for US agricultural products such as beef and poultry, potentially spelling competition for Australian exporters. The White House says China has agreed to buy $17 billion worth of American food each year until 2028. It comes 2 days after Donald Trump returned from a high-stakes summit in Beijing, where he sought to ease the impact on American farmers from the trade war started last year. Finance and the Aussie dollar's buying 71.5 US cents. The Dow Jones is up 9 points and the Nasdaq's down 183.
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12: New South Wales fullback James Tedesco says Sydney Roosters teammate Victor Radley is built for Origin. Radley is one of seven uncapped players in the Blues squad for next week's first State of Origin match. Tedesco believes the 28-year-old is finally getting some attention.
15: Yeah, I've always said that Victor's made for Origin footy, the way he plays the game, his brutality, his intensity that he plays with. He's built for Origin footy. I'm so glad he got the opportunity.
12: Two Wallyalup or Fremantle AFL players have been fined over incidents during the Dockers' win over Essendon. Heath Chapman and Murphy Reid. That's the latest news and sport.
4: 2UE Sydney weather.
12: Around the country, Sydney rain 20, gale warnings for the Coffs, Macquarie, Hunter, Batemans and Eden coasts, strong wind warnings for all remaining coastal areas of New South Wales. Melbourne, a shower or two 16, strong wind warnings for Gippsland. Brisbane rain 24, strong wind warning for the Gold Coast. Perth sunny 24, Adelaide showers easing 18, Canberra rain 14, Hobart partly cloudy 16 and Darwin a shower or two 32.
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15: Good morning, I'm Gabriel Hodson. A 47-year-old man has been arrested and police say he's cooperating after an attack in Sydney's southwest, which has left three people dead. The bodies of a woman in her 40s and two children under 10 were found in a Campbelltown house after police say the man called 000 around 8 last night. Acting Superintendent Michael Moroney says objects of interest have been found around the home.
16: Look, I can't go into specifics, but what I can say really is that it was a particularly a violent scene, and I'll leave it at that.
15: Police south of Brisbane want to hear from witnesses after a woman standing with her car beside the Pacific Motorway was struck by a passing ute, causing critical injuries. Officers are speaking with the ute driver. A second crash then happened involving around 10 vehicles, also travelling north, causing a 10-kilometre traffic jam. A man's in a critical condition after a stabbing in Sydney's northwest. Emergency services were called to Beecroft around 4:30, where they found a 25-year-old with stab wounds to the chest. About an hour and a half later, a 21-year-old man attended Day Street Police Station, where he was arrested. Bootleg vodka with 10 times the legal amount of methanol is being sold in Victorian venues and bottle shops. Forensic lab tests have also found plastic contamination. News Corp says an estimated 1 in 3 Victorian bottle shops is now stocking illicit alcohol. Flood rescues are underway in the Noomimba Valley region near the New South Wales-Queensland border. Several residents and their pets have been taken to safety, with some rescued from cars trapped in floodwater. Inspector Paul Cowles from VRA Rescue New South Wales says they've already rescued 3 groups trapped in floodwater.
17: Falls are impacting some local communities, particularly in the Tweed area, and it's causing some localised flooding, and some of that flooding is rapid. Number one thing we want people to do is, even if you know the area or know the road, don't drive, wade, ride through floodwater.
15: The rain's expected to continue today before easing off. A group of 11 leading men's tennis players, including Alex de Minaur, are pushing for Sam Groth to get a senior role at Tennis Australia and the Australian Open. SMH The Age says the hunt for a successor to Craig Tiley is close to an end. Groth reached a world ranking of 53 and resigned as Victorian Deputy Opposition Leader earlier this year, triggering a by-election. Finance and the Aussie dollar's buying 71.6 US cents. The Dow Jones is down 8 points and the Nasdaq's down 215.
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15: Western Force sit ninth on the Super Rugby ladder after their win against the Queensland Reds on Saturday. The Force sit 6 points outside the top six with just 2 games left in the season. Hooker Brandon Payanga Amosa says the team's learned to fight to the bitter end.
18: Except for that first game, the Brumbies game, there's been actually no real blowouts. And we've fought really hard in every single game, and some of those games, especially against the Kiwis, we came away short with like real fine margins in the end. Once we got that one win, then it just carried to the next, just carried to the next. For us, it's just staying in the fight.
15: They'll face Fiji and Drua in Perth on Saturday. Sydney-based tennis star Rinki Hijikata has lost a hard-fought battle against German Daniel Altmaier at the Hamburg Open. Altmaier won 7-5, 6-2. And Aaron Hardy will captain the WA side in the upcoming Sheffield Shield. The 27-year-old cricketer served as stand-in Perth Scorchers captain. That's the latest news and sport.
0: 2UE Sydney weather.
15: Around the country, Sydney rain 20, gale warnings for the Coffs, Macquarie, Hunter, Batemans and Eden coasts, strong wind warnings for all remaining coastal areas of New South Wales. Melbourne, a shower or two, 16, strong wind warnings for Gippsland. Brisbane rain 24, a strong wind warning for the Gold Coast. Perth sunny 24, Adelaide showers easing 18, Canberra rain 14, Hobart partly cloudy 16 and Darwin a shower or two 32.
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12: Good morning, I'm Gabriel Hodson. The bodies of a woman and two children have been found after an alleged domestic violent incident at a home in Sydney's southwest. Officers from Campbelltown were called to Raymond Avenue after a 000 call from the home just before 8. A 47-year-old man has been arrested at the scene. Acting Superintendent Michael Moroney says the deceased trio are yet to be formally identified.
13: Deceased person has been located, believed to be aged in her mid-40s. I can also tell you two children have been located deceased within the premises and they're aged under 10 years of age. What I can tell you is all three persons sustained significant injuries and it was a particularly violent crime scene.
12: A man and a 15-month-old boy have died in a three-vehicle crash in Sydney's west. Emergency services were called to Abbotts Road, Kemps Creek around 10:30 and found a sedan and a van had collided head-on. They were told the sedan earlier collided with a ute. A 21-year-old learner licence holder driving the sedan and the driver of the van, a 45-year-old man, escaped with relatively minor injuries. Parts of southeast Queensland have had more than a month of rain in just a day as the region and northern New South Wales remain on flood watch. More than 200 mils has fallen in 24 hours in the Gold Coast hinterland. South of the border, the Byron and Tweed areas are the worst affected. Inspector Paul Cowles from VRA Rescue New South Wales is begging people to stay home and wait a few hours rather than try to cross floodwater.
14: It doesn't take much and it might look like it's calm on top, but there is always an undercurrent. The water has to move, and whilst you think it's calm and you start to drive across, that undercurrent may actually push your vehicle off the causeway or the roadway.
12: WA's police minister expects more tobacco store closures with new state laws kicking in. Rhys Whitby says more than 140,000 illegal cigarettes have been seized and six stores closed after the law gave police and health authorities stronger enforcement powers.
15: There's no excuse. 3 months closure order. If they do it again, they'll get acted on again and it possibly would be 12 months on the second time.
12: Protesters at an Aboriginal tent embassy in Brisbane have been told they have less than 2 weeks to leave or be forcibly removed. Work is about to start on the site at Victoria Park on a 63,000-seat Olympic and Paralympic stadium. News Corp says the site will be fenced off for 5 years during construction. Business leaders say the cost of regulatory requirements and other forms of red tape need to be slashed by at least 25%. News Corp says excessive red tape means a business needs 37 different licences to serve coffee in Victoria and 25 in New South Wales. Finance and the Aussie dollar is buying 71.6 US cents. The Dow Jones is up 24 points and the Nasdaq's down 187.
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12: Super Rugby and Western Force hooker Brandon Payanga Amosa says Saturday's win over the Queensland Reds has motivated the team. With two games left, the 30-year-old says the team wants to finish the season strong.
16: We need to win these next two games, preferably with bonus points, and we need a couple of other things to go our way, but you know, the boys are definitely focused. That win against the Reds really helped us build more momentum towards finishing this year strong.
12: Western Force hosts Fijian Drua on Saturday. The NRL's launched Perth Bears Foundation memberships ahead of the club's first season next year. They go on sale on Wednesday with two tiers. That's the latest news and sport.
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12: Around the country, Sydney rain 20, gale warnings for the Coffs, Macquarie, Hunter, Batemans and Eden coasts. Strong wind warnings for all remaining coastal areas of New South Wales. Melbourne, a shower or two, 16, strong wind warnings for Gippsland. Brisbane rain 24, a strong wind warning for the Gold Coast. Perth sunny 24, Adelaide showers easing 18, Canberra rain 14, Hobart partly cloudy 16 and Darwin a shower or two 32.
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16: Good morning, I'm Gabriel Hodson. A man's been charged with murder after the bodies of a 46-year-old woman and two boys aged 12 and 4 have been found in Sydney's southwest. Police and paramedics were called to Raymond Avenue, Campbelltown, just before 8 last night. Acting Superintendent Michael Moroney says the man allegedly made the call to 000 and the 47-year-old was later arrested at the scene.
17: It was a particularly violent crime scene. Other than that, I can't go into specifics at this time. Police have located a number of items inside the premises which would be of interest in regards to the injuries sustained to those people. I can't confirm the exact cause of deaths of those people at this time.
16: The man will face Campbelltown local court this morning. A 15-month-old baby boy and the man in the front seat of the same car have died after a three-vehicle crash in Sydney's west. Police say the sedan collided with a ute before colliding with a van in Kemps Creek around 10:40. Three people have also been injured, including a 25-year-old woman who's fighting for life. Flood rescues are underway in the Newmanbar Valley region near the New South Wales-Queensland border. Several residents and their pets have been taken to safety, with some rescued from cars trapped in floodwater. Inspector Paul Cowles from VRA Rescue New South Wales says they've already rescued three groups trapped in floods.
18: Falls are impacting some local communities, particularly in the Tweed area, and it's causing some localised flooding, and some of that flooding is rapid. Number one thing we want people to do is, even if you know the area or know the road, don't drive, wade, ride through floodwater.
16: The rain's expected to continue today before easing off. Bootleg vodka with 10 times the legal amount of methanol is being sold in Victorian venues and bottle shops. Forensic lab tests have also found plastic contamination. News Corp says an estimated 1 in 3 Victorian bottle shops was now stocking illicit alcohol. Last week's federal budget is the worst received economic statement since the Resolve Political Monitor began tracking voter perceptions in May 2021. SMH The Age says just 24% of people polled felt the policies announced this year were good or very good for them. 35% said it was poor or very poor. Locals in WA's Midwest have welcomed the approval of emergency permits, allowing them to use stronger poison to kill a mouse plague that's devastating the region. Morrowa Shire President Karen Chappell says farmers can now have confidence the bait will work.
19: If they're using the 50 grams, they can be assured that the bait will actually kill the mice instead of just making it very unwell. Plus, the cost and the effort of going to baiting is not minimal, so you really want it to be effective, and the 50 gram will allow that to be so.
16: Finance and the Aussie dollar is buying 71.5 US cents. The Dow Jones is down 103 points and the Nasdaq's down 289.
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16: AFL and Port Adelaide will host Carlton on Saturday. The Power's assistant coach, Stuart Dew, says stand-in captain Zach Butters could do with some help in the midfield.
20: Zach's going to compete no matter what. We know that. We've seen that physically, and you know some of his contests on the weekend were quite brutal and really setting the tone. So we do need to grow our midfield depth for sure. When he's on rotation or other players are in there, we need to get some more players, some more flying hours in there, and we'll work out what that looks like for the second half of the year.
16: True Blues Peter Sterling and Boyd Cordner have been inducted into the New South Wales Rugby League Hall of Fame. And that's the latest in news and in sport.
0: 2UE Sydney weather.
16: Around the country, Sydney rain 20, gale warnings for the Coffs, Macquarie, Hunter, Batemans and Eden coasts, strong wind warnings for all remaining coastal areas of New South Wales. Melbourne, a shower or two 16, strong wind warnings for Gippsland. Brisbane rain 24, strong wind warning for the Gold Coast. Perth sunny 24, Adelaide showers easing 18, Canberra rain 14, Hobart partly cloudy 16 and Darwin a shower or two 32.
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2: Good morning, I'm Josh Bryant. A man has now been charged with murder after two

0: Children and a woman were found dead inside a home in Sydney Southwest. The bodies of the boys aged 4 and 12 and a 46-year-old woman were found at Campbelltown. A man has been charged with 3 counts of domestic violence murder. Acting Superintendent Michael Moroney says it was a confronting scene for emergency responders.
1: Whilst I can't give you specific information regards to how they passed, what I can tell you is all 3 persons sustained significant injuries and it was a particularly violent crime scene.
0: A 15-month-old child is one of 2 people killed in a serious head-on crash in Sydney's west. A sedan and van collided, killing the baby and a man and leaving a 25-year-old woman in a critical condition. Parts of southeast Queensland have had more than a month's worth of rain in a day, with areas including parts of northern New South Wales now on alert for flooding. Multiple flood rescues have been carried out. The Byron and Tweed areas, the hardest hit in New South Wales. VRA New South Wales Inspector Paul Cowell says no one should risk driving through floodwaters.
2: It doesn't take much and it might look like it's calm on top, but there is always an undercurrent. The water has to move, and whilst you think it's calm and you start to drive across, that undercurrent may actually push your vehicle off the causeway or the roadway.
0: At least 100 deaths have now been reported as a result of the Ebola outbreak in Central Africa. The number of cases in the Democratic Republic of Congo has climbed close to 400. There are currently no approved drugs or vaccines for the treatment of this strain of Ebola. Labor MPs are believed to be growing uneasy about the federal government's proposed capital gains tax measures. The Albanese government is planning to scrap the 50% CGT discount from July next year, but there's a push within Labor ranks to limit that change to housing and to exclude business from the measure due to fears about the flow-on effects for productivity. New data shows an increase in donations to the Australian Sports Foundation for Women and Girls Sports. More than 84,000 donors have pledged funds to the foundation last financial year. Chief Executive Gerald Rector says people are backing sport because they recognise its important role for communities.
3: Donations to women and girls sport have reached $228 million across 750 campaigns, which makes it one of the fastest growing areas of sports philanthropy in Australia.
0: And a US jury has ruled against Elon Musk in his lawsuit against OpenAI after he alleged it had strayed from its original mission to benefit humanity. In finance, the Dow Jones up 18 points, the Nasdaq down, one Aussie dollar buying 71.6 US cents.
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5: Good morning. Hamole Olakau'atu is vowing to take his destructive NRL form into the State of Origin arena. The Tongan wrecking ball has been recalled for the Blues after leading Manly's resurgence under Kieran Foran. He says he wants to make the most of his giant frame in the series opener.
6: My physicality, you know, that's one thing I've fully focused on this year, is trying to get early involvement into games and try and make use of my physique, and hopefully I can bring that to the team.
5: Meanwhile, former players Peter Sterling and Boyd Cordner have been inducted into the New South Wales Rugby League Hall of Fame at the True Blues dinner last night. And in the NBA, the Cavaliers have crushed the Pistons 125-94 in a dominant Game 7 performance. That's sport. I'm Max White.
0: That's the latest news and sport.
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8: 2UE Sydney weather.
0: Cloudy with rain at times, less likely by tonight. Light winds, a top of 20 degrees on the coast and in the west. Mostly sunny with only the slight chance of showers tomorrow. A shower or two on Thursday, showers on Friday, Saturday and Sunday. Right now it's 16 degrees in the city, humidity 96%. 16 degrees at Bankstown and Gosford. It's 15 degrees at Campbelltown, 15 also at Lucas Heights, at Penrith and 15 at Terry Hills.
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0: our nice early morning groove. Bob Marley and the Wailers, classic hits to you. It's Kathy, 18 to 6. Lovely to have you along. Not only do we give you the best music in Sydney to start the day, but we give you cash here every morning as well. Never once have we had someone walk away empty-handed from our $1,000 minute. It works like this. 10 trivia questions to answer inside a minute for $1,000. It's $10 for every correct answer, but 10 out of 10 gives you the big payday. Jan in Bligh Park stepped up to the plate yesterday. What do you call a drink that mixes soft drink and ice cream?
1: Spider.
0: What's the capital city of Scotland?
1: Glasgow.
0: A liger is a cross between a lion and what other animal?
1: Tiger.
0: Who was Tarzan's love interest?
1: Jane.
0: Starting with B, which country won Eurovision on the weekend?
1: Belarus.
0: What was the name of Eddie Murphy's character in Beverly Hills Cop? Axel who?
1: Polly.
0: In which sport is the America's Cup awarded?
1: Sailing.
0: The optic nerve connects the brain to which sensory organ?
1: The eye.
0: The Hudson River runs through which major city?
1: New York.
0: Which day of the week is nicknamed Hump Day?
1: Wednesday.
0: Gee, you passed on nothing. You did really well, Jan.
1: That may not be a good sign, though.
0: Well, you did exactly what I asked, and that is don't dilly-dally, because on Friday morning we didn't even get the 10 questions out, so we like to get through them all. That gives you the best chance at the cash. So how do you feel?
1: A little confident. I'm not sure of a couple, but hopefully I got okay.
0: What's the capital of Scotland? You said Glasgow, but it's actually Edinburgh.
1: Oh, okay.
0: And the other one that we missed, when we were all watching Delta yesterday to see how she'd do for Australia, Belarus didn't win the Eurovision, that was Bulgaria. So we have 8 out of 10, Jan. There's $80. Let's make it 1,000 for you this morning. We play just near 8 o'clock. Questions are ready, timer's reset, and the money's ready to land in your bank account.
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1: In Kemps Creek, a two-car crash overnight has closed Mamre Road both ways between Bakers Lane and Elizabeth Drive. It may be closed for some time for a police investigation. And we have reports of water over the road in Belmore on Canterbury Road, citybound near the hospital, and Rushcutters Bay on New South Head Road, just near Neild Avenue. And the M5 building quickly inbound at Moorbank. Travel time to Kingsgrove Tunnel, 16 minutes. 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I'm Lisa Kowalski. That's the latest Sydney traffic. 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
1: Aries, it's not what you say, but how you say it.
0: Taurus, money changes like the weather. Hot, cold.
1: Gemini, a group or friendship ends with a sense of relief.
0: Cancer, is Cheap Tuesday still a thing? If so, go you.
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13: It's 6 o'clock. Good morning. I'm Josh Bryant. A man has been charged with three counts of domestic violence murder after a woman and two boys were found dead in a Sydney home. Police say emergency services were confronted by a particularly violent scene at Campbelltown. The bodies of boys aged 12 and 4 and a 46-year-old woman were found inside. A man in his 40s is due to face court today. A 15-month-old boy is one of two people killed in a crash in Sydney's west. Sasha Foote reports.
14: Police have been told a car hit a ute before colliding head-on with a van at Camps Creek. A passenger in the sedan died at the scene. A 15-month-old boy was taken to hospital but later died as a result of the injuries. A 25-year-old woman remains critically injured. A 21-year-old learner driver of the car and the driver of the van suffered minor injuries and were taken to hospital for assessment and mandatory testing. Inquiries from the crash investigation unit are ongoing and Mamre Road remains closed as a result. Sasha Foote, Sydney.
13: A damning report has exposed allegations a former high-ranking Border Force official leaked intelligence about illegal tobacco smuggling techniques. The Anti-Corruption Watchdog's inquiry found classified information was handed to a business associate in the tobacco sector who was being targeted by law enforcement. An investigation has found illegal vodka is being sold at some Melbourne bottle shops and licensed venues. The illicit spirits mimic the appearance of legitimate bottles but are sold cheaper. Tests confirmed that the vodka contained toxic methanol and plastics. The National Drug and Alcohol Research Centre's Dr. Michaela Kowalski says ingesting these chemicals can be fatal.
15: The number one concern is about methanol poisoning, which can cause blindness, seizures. It can also even be fatal, like we saw in illicit alcohol markets overseas, like it happened recently in Laos with Australian girls. We're happy to say that the levels we found here we think are safer than that.
13: A new Auditor General report has found nearly 4,000 patients are on planned surgery wait lists in New South Wales. The audit shows senior health officials have adopted a practical benchmark of 1,000 overdue patients, an approach abandoning a performance target of zero. Also making news, police in San Diego say there is an active shooter situation at an Islamic center, but have described the unfolding incident currently as contained, and the state's police union believes the New South Wales court system should be operating at all hours to keep up with the realities of 24-hour policing. In finance, the Dow Jones up 157 points, the Nasdaq down 147, one Aussie dollar buying 71.7 US cents.
16: Looking for a little wriggle room? 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
17: Phil Gould is expressing his concern that Laurie Daly's Blues squad won't cover all positions if players become injured in State of Origin Game 1. The commentator says the New South Wales list lacks the balance of Billy Slater's Maroons. Meanwhile, Bulldogs playmaker Sean O'Sullivan believes Canterbury's season isn't over despite five straight losses to leave them 14th on the ladder. He says their frustration isn't getting in the way of their determination.
18: This is the situation that we are in, and, you know, not going to get out of it by looking backwards or by sulking about it. So we just need to keep working hard.
17: The Dogs face the Storm on Friday night in Sydney, and Pat Cummins has powered the Sunrisers to victory in the IPL this morning, the Aussie superstar taking three wickets against the Super Kings. That's sport. I'm Max White.
13: It's 6:04. That's the latest news and sport.
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12: 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Sydney traffic.
20: In Kemps Creek, an overnight crash has closed off Mamre Road between Bakers Lane and Elizabeth Drive in each direction. There are ongoing investigations expected to take a little bit of time. Now, the M4 motorway runtime eastbound from Mulgoa Road to Church Street is 27 minutes and building. The M5 motorway is slowing citybound off the Hume motorway coming up through Casula at Currajong Road, and we're building quickly in Strathfield Centenary Drive northbound at Waroona Road. 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I'm Brittany Gorrell. That's the latest Sydney traffic. 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
12: 2UE Sydney weather.
13: Cloudy with rain at times, less likely by tonight. Light winds, a top of 20 degrees on the coast and in the west. Mostly sunny with only the slight chance of showers tomorrow. A shower or two on Thursday, showers on Friday, Saturday and Sunday. Right now it's 16 degrees in the city, humidity 96%. 16 degrees at Bankstown and Gosford. It's 15 degrees at Campbelltown, 15 also at Lucas Heights, at Penrith and 15 at Terry Hills.
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Classic hits to you, the logical song from Supertramp. Morning, it's Kathy. Thanks for starting the day with us. Well, I think none of us expected to wake up this morning, pick up the Daily Telegraph and see a picture of the Prime Minister on the front page doing the splits. But, you know, life's unpredictable. It's a story about an explosion of memes from small business owners criticising their budget tax grabs from the Albanese government. We're doing our bit for small business here at the moment, uncovering Sydney's small business hero. If you haven't heard about it, I'll tell you a bit more next. Classic hits to you, 9 past 6.

0: I hope you're feeling good as we get into Tuesday together. Classic hits to you. It's Cathy, 16 past six, cloudy and rainy today. The rain will ease later tonight. Top of 19 on the coast and 20 for the city and Penrith. What a response we've had so far for Sydney's small business hero. This has been unbelievable. We're uncovering great little mum and dad operations around the city that deserve a pat on the back. Can be for any reason you like. Maybe they've been in business a long time. Maybe it's the opposite. It might be somebody who's leapt out of the corporate world and started a creative business just because it's always been their dream. Anybody that needs a pat on the back is worthy of a nomination. And up for grabs, a $20,000 marketing campaign from Classic Hits to UE. Thank you to Ian, who's put forward PRD Oatley Real Estate as a nominee. He says it's run by a young couple and they sponsor everything going around the area, local sporting clubs and arts groups and Lions clubs as well. Happens a bit in small business, getting hit up for sponsorship, doesn't it? 2UE.com.au. Tell us who deserves a pat on the back. Who's doing it well in small business across Sydney? Only takes a couple of minutes to nominate, but it could change the course of the future for one lucky small business and hardworking group of people. 2UE.com.au to nominate.
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0: 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Sydney Traffic.
1: In Kemps Creek, an overnight two-car crash has caused the closure of Mamre Road between Bakers Lane and Elizabeth Drive this morning. We do have ongoing investigations expected to take some time. Now, there's a little bit of extra congestion moving around Kemps Creek 2 on Elizabeth Drive after a semi-trailer breakdown's now cleared eastbound around Mamre Road. Looking to run up and down the M7, fairly good between Preston's and Richmond Road, under 20 minutes each way. Hume Motorway is filling northbound up out of Bardia. Public transport is ready when you are. 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I'm Brittany Gorrell. That's the latest Sydney traffic. 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

0: 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It's 26 past 6. The news is very heavy at the moment. So what we like to do here at 2UE is give you just the bits that you need to know from Josh in the newsroom, and then we get back into the great classic hits to take you into Tuesday morning. Fleetwood Mac on the way soon.
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15: It's 6:30. Good morning. I'm Josh Bryant. A man has now been charged with murdering a woman and two boys at a home in Sydney's southwest. He was arrested at the scene after police were called to what they described as a particularly violent scene at Campbelltown. A man in his 40s is now facing 3 counts of domestic violence murder. Acting Superintendent Michael Moroney says at this stage there's nothing to suggest any prior interactions with police.
16: It appears to be not something that we had on our radar in terms of being known to police. But I can reassure the public that domestic violence is a number one priority for the New South Wales Police.
15: A 15-month-old boy and a man have been killed in a head-on crash in Sydney's west. A 25-year-old has also been critically injured when a van and car collided head-on at Kemps Creek. A learner driver and the driver of a van were treated for minor injuries.

0: Police in the United States say the threat has now been neutralized after an active shooter situation at a mosque in San Diego. At least one person is understood to have been killed in the incident. Emergency services remain on the scene. Ku'ring'ai councillors have voted to spend another 6 months reviewing the redevelopment of an oval that's been closed for more than 3 years. The cost of replacing the grass field at North Pymble into a synthetic surface has now ballooned to $20 million. Councillor Matthew Devlin's told Ben Fordham the mismanagement of the project could see the opening date pushed back to 2028.
1: Got another 6 months of review, yet another review, more consultants, greater costs. 6 more months of exposure to environmental risks. It's just madness. We've done reviews. We've done them to death. We've seen the cost blow out.
0: A fresh Resolve poll shows the 2026 federal budget received the lowest overall good score from surveyed voters in 5 years. Fewer than a quarter of Australians agreed the policies would benefit their household. 35% said they thought it would make them worse off. Data shows more Australians are falling victim to subscription creep. Researchers found people spend an average of $136 a month on subscriptions. Gen Z spends the most at $178 a month on average. Consumer Policy Research Centre spokesperson Erin Turner's told Nine more people are finding it difficult to cancel their subscriptions.
2: But when it comes time for you to turn off the tap, to stop subscribing, they put up barriers after barriers.
0: Also making news, the ABC and SBS have stressed they won't adopt a definition of anti-Semitism that's been endorsed by the federal government due to editorial independence. In finance, the Dow Jones up 159 points, the Nasdaq down 134, one Aussie dollar buying 71.7 US cents.
3: Looking for a little wriggle room? 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
4: Blues fullback James Tedesco says his Roosters teammate Victor Radley is built for Origin. Radley is one of 7 uncapped players in the Blues squad for next week's series opener. Tedesco is thrilled the moment has finally arrived for the 28-year-old.
5: I've always said that Victor's made for Origin footy, the way he plays the game, his brutality, his intensity that he plays with. He's built for Origin footy. I'm so glad he got the opportunity.
4: Aussie Alex de Minaur has booked his place in the round of 16 at the Hamburg Tennis Open, coming from a set down to defeat Francisco Cirandolo. It's a big week for Akol Akon. The Sydney FC striker turns 17 on Thursday, just 2 days before the A-League Grand Final against Auckland on Saturday. And in surfing, another lay day has been called at the New Zealand Pro. That's sport. I'm Max White.
0: 26-7, that's the latest news and sport.
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8: In Des Moines, there's been a 2-car crash citybound Victoria Road. It's blocked off the left-hand lane before Park Avenue. That's just before the Iron Cove Bridge. An overnight crash and police investigation through Kemps Creek continues to close off Mamre Road between Bakers Lane and Elizabeth Drive each direction. Reports of water over the road at Rushcutters Bay, New South Head Road near Neild Avenue. M5 motorway is filling quite quickly now from the Hume motorway citybound to Fairford Road. Score $150 off 2026 New Zealand flights with Flight Centre. Enter today only. Fly Sydney to Auckland one way from $140. Book online now at Flight Centre. I'm Brittany Gorrell. That's the latest Sydney traffic. The best and clearest way to hear 2UE is on digital. 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
7: 2UE Sydney weather.
0: Cloudy with rain at times, less likely by tonight. Light winds, a top of 20 degrees on the coast and in the west. Mostly sunny with only the slight chance of showers tomorrow. A shower or two on Thursday, showers on Friday, Saturday and Sunday. Right now it's 16 degrees in the city, humidity 96%. 16 degrees at Bankstown and Gosford. It's 15 degrees at Campbelltown, 15 also at Lucas Heights, at Penrith and 15 at Terry Hills.
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Classic hits to UE. If you love Fleetwood Mac, you're on the right station. We do too. It's Kathy, 21 to 7. Want to waste some time this morning? Here's a good way to do it. Asteroid gazing. There's an asteroid the size of a blue whale cruising past the Earth this morning. Well, when I say cruising, they say it'll be going 32,000 clicks an hour. It's a recently discovered one called 2026 JH2. And a rare event. If you miss this one, you'll have to wait 3 years to see the next. It'll be about a quarter of the distance between the Earth and the Moon. So that's the catch, isn't it? You can't see it with the naked eye. But if you don't have a telescope, there is actually a live stream, complete with commentary. Pity the sucker who got that job when there's no asteroid going past. What do you say? I can't go anywhere near this website because I get badly suckered into these things. The year before last, it was baby falcons hatching on a windowsill in Melbourne that I sat and watched. And then last year when that corpse flower was unfurling at the Sydney Royal Botanic Gardens, it ate days of my life. So I have a ban myself on going anywhere near it. But if you want to, virtualtelescope.com. 1, 2, 3.

0: Oh, that was a great team up. Susie Quattro and Chris Norman stumbling in. Classic hits to you. It's Kathy, rainy and grey today, 19 on the coast and 20 for the city and Penrith. It'll dry up a little bit later tonight. It's 14 to 7. This is the time of the morning. We fling the history books open and have a look at on this day, May 19. Who is up first in our birthday book? Guitarist and songwriter for The Who, Pete Townsend. That's who? He's celebrating his 81st. It's James Raine's birthday today too. He's 69. Don't be so reckless. James plays the Coliseum on the weekend with the Fall of Crawl tour, doing all the great Aussie Crawl hits. Never tire of James singing Reckless. Not having a birthday today, but singing about it, was Marilyn Monroe.
1: Happy birthday, Mr. President, happy birthday to you.
0: She sung that to JFK at Madison Square Garden on this day in 1962. Sad to think she was gone less than 3 months later. The first Apple store opened in the US in 2001.
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0: And Harry and Meghan had the wedding bells ringing at St. George's Chapel, Windsor Castle in 2018.
3: And forsaking all others, be faithful to him as long as you both shall live.
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0: That's a little of what May 19 is famous for. Gavin Miller will give us some more at midday. 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
9: In Homebush, we've got delays eastbound on Parramatta Road due to a crash as you pass Burnie Avenue. Expect some heavy inbound pressure to Victoria Road, moving from the Gladesville Bridge to Iron Cove Bridge in Drummoyne with a two-car crash. Kemps Creek, an overnight crash with ongoing investigations closing Mamre Road between Bakers Lane and Elizabeth Drive. And reports, and there's been some water over the road through Rush Cutters Bay. That's New South Head Road near Neild Avenue. 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Donate today at starlight.org.au. I'm Brittany Gorrell. That's the latest Sydney traffic. 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

0: Sydney's home of classic hits, 2UE, Good Memory, The Motels. It's 4 to 7 and Kathy this morning, a fairly cloudy and grey sort of a day. It'll be like it for most of the week, actually. Pops of sunshine here and there and hopefully not too bad on the weekend. The Engadine Autumn Festival, a massive two-day community extravaganza, the poster says, happens on Saturday and Sunday, 9 till 3 both days. Cooper Street Reserve will be pumping 150 stalls with fashion and homewares and gourmet food and live music and kids zones and all sorts of things. It's Cooper Street Reserve in Engadine this coming weekend. Little warning that the news is heavy this morning. Josh is ready to give us our 7 o'clock update next.
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16: It's 7 o'clock. Good morning. I'm Josh Bryant. Two boys and a woman have been found dead in a southwest Sydney home in what police have described as a particularly violent scene. The bodies of the boys, aged 4 and 12, and the 46-year-old woman were found inside the Campbelltown property. A man in his 40s has now been charged with three counts of domestic violence murder. Today Show reporter Jack Harnes told Ben Fordham investigations are ongoing.
17: Police say that in somewhat of a strange twist, it was not neighbours, but it was the suspect himself who called 000. Officers racing to this quiet suburban street in Campbelltown, speaking with this man, going inside a property and making this disturbing discovery.
16: A 15-month-old child is one of two people killed in a serious head-on crash in Sydney's west. A sedan and a van collided head-on, killing the baby and a man and leaving a 25-year-old woman in a critical condition. The driver of the van and a learner driver have been treated for minor injuries. Police in the United States say a threat at an Islamic center is now neutralized following an active shooter situation. An hospital close to the San Diego mosque has confirmed it's receiving patients related to the shooting, adding that reports indicate there have been multiple people injured. A Muslim community member telling CNN she dropped everything to rush to the scene, fearing the worst.
18: There's a school that's operating inside with children and community members that are so young. I can't even imagine what they're going through right now.
16: A number of people have had to be rescued from floodwaters as communities near the Queensland border grapple with flooding. Parts of southeast Queensland have had more than a month's worth of rain in a day. The Byron and Tweed areas among the hardest hit in New South Wales. The New South Wales Police Association is pushing for more state government help to recruit and retain officers. The union will make its case to the Premier and opposition leader at its biennial conference in Wollongong. It will also lobby other agencies to take the lead in responding to mental health incidents. Association President Kevin Morton says police should not be the first line of communication in the delicate situations.
19: Our members are being the first port of call when they get notified of a mental health incident. What we're saying there that, yes, there will be a role for police to play, but they shouldn't be the first people that need to be contacted.
16: Also making news, at least 100 people have now been confirmed dead in the Ebola outbreak in the Democratic Republic of Congo. A number of cases also confirmed in Uganda. And new analysis suggests some of Australia's top universities are collaborating with counterparts at Chinese institutions on research into military warfare. In finance, the Dow Jones up 159 points, the Nasdaq down 134, one Aussie dollar buying 71.6 US cents.
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21: Phil Gould is concerned Laurie Daly's Blues squad lacks depth if players become injured in State of Origin Game 1. Speaking on Nine's 100% Footy, the commentator says the New South Wales list lacks the balance of Billy Slater's Maroons.
22: If something happened to James Tedesco, you've virtually got an inexperienced fullback going back there to cover that position. Let's hope it doesn't happen. I look at this team and I'm thinking they're going to have a lot of possession. They're going to have to at least get 50% possession to win this game.
21: Daly, however, insists centre Tolu Kola and rookie Casey McLean can play at number one if Tedesco gets injured. Aussie tennis star Alex de Minaur has opened his Hamburg campaign with a comeback win over Francisco Cerundolo, booking his place in the round of 16. And in the Premier League, Arsenal has beaten Burnley 1-0. That's sport. I'm Max White.
16: 7:04, that's the latest news and sport.
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14: 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Sydney traffic.
24: There's some heavy city-bound pressure along Victoria Road in Drummoyne from the Gladesville Bridge to Iron Cove Bridge after a two-car crash has now cleared off. Into North Manly with a two-car crash southbound Pittwater Road at Oliver Street. We've had an accident moving off in Homebush on Parramatta Road eastbound as you pass Burnie Avenue and delays are easing. In Kemps Creek, an overnight crash still closing Mamre Road for investigations between Bakers Lane and Elizabeth Drive. Bowel cancer is Australia's deadliest cancer for people aged 25 to 54. 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I'm Brittany Gorrell. That's the latest Sydney traffic. 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
2: 2UE Sydney weather.
16: Cloudy with rain at times, less likely by tonight. Light winds, a top of 20 degrees on the coast and in the west. A mostly sunny day tomorrow, only the slight chance of showers. Further ahead, shower or two on Thursday still and showers on Friday, Saturday and Sunday. Right now, 16 degrees in town, humidity 97%. It's 16 degrees at Bankstown and Gosford, 15 at Campbelltown, Lucas Heights and Terry Hills. 14 degrees right now at Penrith.
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Now Tuesday's underway. Bon Jovi at Classic Hits 2UE. It's Kathy. A few bleary-eyed people getting around this morning. Were you up late on a school night? TikTok Entertainment Centre having a split-ends sing-along?

How good, after almost two decades, to have all the madness and the magic of Split Enz live on stage together again. Karen of Leppington was there. She said, never before last night have I seen a rock band play the triangle on stage, but they did. The trademark bright suits and all the theatrics. If you have tickets for the TikTok Entertainment Centre tonight when Split Enz do show number two, you are in for a treat. The Forever Enz tour rolls into Sydney. 7:10, the Doobie Brothers, classic hits 2UE.

0: I don't listen to anything else, and I can sing along if I want to, or I can still read, and the music's there in the background.
1: I love it. Yeah, absolutely love it. 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

0: It's the truth. They don't write them like that anymore. All the best songs have already been written and they're all on this station. Classic Hits 2UE, that's the Greg Kinn Band. 16 past 7, that's Kathy, Showers and a Cloudy Tuesday. 19 on the coast and 20 the top for the city and Penrith. Sydney's small business hero is just cracking along really nicely here. We're uncovering great little businesses around Sydney and rewarding one of them with a $20,000 marketing campaign from Classic Hits 2UE. Judy has put forward River High Restaurant in Padstow Heights. Thank you, Judy. Sam says the best in Sydney is Watts Fishy Aquarium in Sutherland. And Meg has given a thumbs up to Skyview Blinds and Windows in Marsden Park. Who's doing it really well in small business around Sydney? Because they have it tough and we want to help. 2ue.com.au is where you go to nominate. 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Is it a startup that you admire? 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Finalists start being announced next week. And soon someone will pick up that $20,000 marketing campaign thanks to Classic Hits 2UE.
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0: 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Sydney Traffic.
1: In Kemps Creek, an overnight crash causing the closure of Mamre Road both ways between Bakers Lane and Elizabeth Drive with some ongoing investigations this morning. Citybound pressure around the Roselle interchange on those approaches to the Anzac Bridge, particularly the M4 tunnel and City West Link. Moving through Drummoyne on Victoria Road as well, some delays approaching the Iron Cove Bridge after a crash is cleared. 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Aldi, good different. I'm Brittany Gorrell. That's the latest city traffic. 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

Sydney's home of classic hits, 2UE. It's the Bangles. How funny on our 2UE text line, 0488 151 151. James in Canning Vale. Kathy, I've turned into a bit of a space nerd since that moon mission a few weeks ago, so thanks for the asteroid info. I'm busy now. There's an asteroid the size of a blue whale cruising past Earth this morning, while cruising at 32,000 km an hour, and apparently it's quite rare to have one this close. You'll have to wait another

0: the website they've set up that you can spend the morning watching for this asteroid, if you like. 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
10: It's 7:30. Good morning. I'm Josh Bryant. Police in the United States say they're working with the FBI to investigate a shooting at an Islamic center they're declaring a hate crime. Three people, including a security guard, were killed in the attack at a San Diego mosque. Two suspects, both teenagers, were found dead in a nearby vehicle with self-inflicted injuries. San Diego Police Chief Scott Walt says gunfire was also heard at a second location.
11: We had active gunfire coming in. Landscaper that was just out there doing his job. Thankfully, he's okay. He was not hit. He was not injured.
10: A man is due in court today accused of killing a woman and two boys in Sydney's southwest. Police say they were confronted with a particularly violent scene after being called to a Campbelltown home. The man was arrested at the scene and has now been charged with three counts of domestic violence murder. A chase through Sydney's southwest appears to have ended with a crash. Residents have reported seeing multiple police vehicles following a red car across multiple suburbs. The vehicles now crashed at Bankstown with emergency services on the scene. Mario's told Ben Fordham he saw multiple police under lights and sirens responding.
12: Three, possibly four of the black four-drive pursue SWAT cars, sirens on blaring, literally just driving in and out of traffic to get ahead of the pack.
10: The federal government is rejecting accusations its proposed changes to discretionary trusts amounts to a death tax. Labor intends to impose a 30% tax on testamentary trusts from mid-2028. The opposition says the move penalizes parents trying to secure their children's future. Senior

0: Minister Mark Butler's told Today the changes don't apply to most inheritance arrangements.
1: You can almost set your watch, Carl, every few years, this scare campaign about a death tax. There hasn't been a tax on inheritances for 40 or 50 years, and there's not going to be one for 40 or 50 years, at least. It's just not a place Australia's going to go.
0: The Auditor General has revealed the state's official performance indicator for planned surgery waitlists has been abandoned in favour of a practical benchmark. A new report shows senior health officials are using a target of 1,000 overdue patients instead of the official target of having zero. Also making news, the Royal Australian Mint has released a three-coin set commemorating Australia's involvement in World War II. And a new poll's found just a quarter of Australian mothers surveyed believe the current childcare system is working well. In finance, the Dow Jones up 159 points at close. The Nasdaq closed down 134. One Australian dollar buying 71.6 US cents.
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3: Former Blues players are throwing their support behind Aiden Fanua-Blake ahead of his long-awaited Origin debut. The Tongan representative will pull on the jersey next Wednesday for the first time after changes to eligibility rules. True Blue Anthony Watmo has told Sports Today the Sydney-born prop will make a real impact.
4: I love the way he moves his footwork, the way he just pokes his nose through. You get him getting his nose through. You get Cola off the back of him. You know, that could work really well together.
3: In AFL, Essendon superstar Zach Merritt is reportedly open to leaving the club as the Bombers suffer a frustrating ninth loss of the season. And Arsenal has edged closer to claiming their first EPL title since 2004, beating Burnley 1-0 to extend their lead over Man City on the ladder. That's sport. I'm Max White.
0: 26-8, that's news and sport.
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6: 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Sydney traffic.
7: Greenacre, we have a police operation along Stacey Street northbound approaching the Hume Highway. There's heavy delays coming up from Macaulay Avenue northbound. M12 in Badgerys Creek, a crash westbound passing Clifton Avenue. It's a breakdown southbound in Rosebery, Southern Cross Drive at Trevilian Avenue. An overnight crash and ongoing investigation through Kemps Creek. This has Mamre Road closed off between Bakers Lane and Elizabeth Drive. Dodo's got the real deal for end of financial year. 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I'm Brittany Gorrell. That's the latest Sydney traffic. 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
6: 2UE Sydney weather.
0: Cloudy with rain at times, less likely by tonight. Light winds, a top of 20 degrees on the coast and in the west. A mostly sunny day tomorrow, only the slight chance of showers. Further ahead, shower or two on Thursday still and showers on Friday, Saturday and Sunday. Right now, 16 degrees in town, humidity 97%. It's 16 degrees at Bankstown and Gosford, 15 at Campbelltown, Lucas Heights and Terry Hills. 14 degrees right now at Penrith.
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0: Classic hits to you. Nice bright start to the day. In the music, at least, there's ABBA and it's Kathy. 20 to 8. Wasn't it sad yesterday to hear the news that we've lost Dennis LeCourrier, who shared lead vocal duties with Ray Sawyer for Dr. Hook? Love Dr. Hook here. We play quite a bit of Dr. Hook's music at 2UE. His management company said Dennis passed away aged 76 on Saturday after a long and courageous battle with kidney disease. He faced his illness with remarkable strength, dignity, and resilience, and remained deeply cherished by all who knew him. Of all of the great Dr. Hook songs, Dennis said he never really particularly had a favourite.
1: More than down to one song, I could say the kind of song I enjoyed singing with Dr. Hook were the story songs, like Sylvia's Mother, like The Ballad of Lucy Jordan, Carry Me Carry, the songs that weren't just, you know, good melodies and little ditties or pop songs, or just but really told stories, because it always gave me something to sink my teeth into.

0: Classic hits to UE. It's Hall & Oates at 14 to 8. Top of 19 on the coast today and 20 for the city and Penrith. 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
0: Morning, Timmy. We know you were off to host the True Blue Ball last night. How was the evening and what can you tell us, especially about the Hall of Fame inductees, Tim?
2: Yeah, it was a cracking night, Kath. A very good morning to you at the Star and the New South Wales team. Let's hope they can get the job done. Be nothing quite like a State of Origin victory. They were all there, of course. And two inductees into the Hall of Fame. It'd have to be the greatest collection of rugby league players you'll see anywhere. Peter Stirling and Boyd Cordner, the names, officially rugby league royalty, inducted into the New South Wales Rugby League Hall of Fame. Massive, well-deserved honour for both. Stirlo was the ultimate thinking man's halfback. I worked with him for 20 years at Channel 9 as well. What a career he had, both on and off the field. Steered the iconic Parramatta Eels through that golden era. Grand final wins in 81, 82, 83 and 86. And Boyd Cordner, what a definition of grit and leadership he was. Captain the Roosters, New South Wales and Australia. Just a superb athlete and competitor. And captained both his club and state to victories.
0: Yeah, some great additions to the Hall of Fame. Timmy, one of the big stories in soccer this week has been Sam Kerr. So she's off to the US.
2: Yeah, packing the bags to the United States. And the move is a massive one for global women's football. Kerr is leaving a legacy of pure dominance in Europe to conquer the American NWSL. And could this mean that we're going to see a lot more players of her ilk head to the US? Could there be a move beyond Europe and over to the US? Because we do know how powerful the game is there. Yep, Sam Kerr, it keeps her razor sharp ahead of the next major international tournaments. The move secures her status as the ultimate global icon of the game. America, get ready. The Kerr effect is coming.
0: Yeah, she's on her way. This time yesterday, Timmy, we were at the final round of the PGA Championship. What an emotional win it ended up being.
2: But Aaron Rye, it's a bit of a tearjerker, this one. Wins the major, the PGA Championship, and he didn't grow up with those country club privileges. Rye was raised in a strict working-class British household by Indian immigrant parents. He still had the covers on his irons, and he still has the covers on his irons to remind him of the hard work that his parents put in. Because obviously when he started out, he was seven, his dad scrapped together the money to buy him a premium set of clubs. And to make them last, his father meticulously cleaned every single groove with a pin and baby oil after every round. It's a great story. It's a great story of resilience. He's lifted the Wanamaker trophy. And it wasn't just a win for him. It was a massive thank you to a family that gave everything to get him there.
0: Oh, that's one that really tugs at the heartstrings, isn't it? Timmy's here each morning thanks to Wenty Leagues. Timmy, one thing that we love about Wenty is they just do so much for the community. They've got a really touching little story that we can be involved with at the moment too.
2: Yeah, I love this one, Kath. Wenty Leagues have proudly sponsored a pup through Smart Pups Australia Assistance Dogs. And if you want to help choosing her name, head to the wentyleagues.com.au website to find out more and to submit your choice. Get on there and let's name the dog.
0: We could name her after Sam Kerr. There's an idea.
2: The Kerr effect, yeah. Or Sammy. Or
0: yeah, little Sammy. Not? Thank you, Tim. 11 to 8, $1,000 minutes on the way next. Classic hits to UE, Sydney's home of the Beatles.

0: Classic Hits 2UE, Sydney Traffic.
1: In Greenacre on Stacey Street, a police operation northbound approaching the Hume Highway with some heavy conditions back around Canterbury Road. In Rosebery on Southern Cross Drive, a car's broken down southbound. It's in the breakdown lane though on the approach to Trevilian Avenue. Kemps Creek, Mamre Road remains closed off between Bakers Lane and Elizabeth Drive in each direction following an overnight crash. We do have some delays for the M7 wrapping around Richmond Road eastbound through Quakers Hill. 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I'm Brittany Gorrell. That's latest Sydney traffic. 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

0: Classic hits, 2UE. Haven't heard that for a while from Sonia Dada. Lots of different things in the mix at 2UE. It's Kathy, 3 to 8. How would $1,000 change things for you this morning? Get rid of a couple of bills or treat yourself to a nice winter weekend away, a nice little Airbnb with an open fire somewhere down the coast. I have that cash here for you this morning. You've just got to give me 10 correct answers to my trivia questions inside a minute and I'll give you $1,000. Question one to get the ball rolling for you. If you have a family secret, you have a skeleton in the what? 1-300-102-222 for the $1,000 minute. Let's play right now. 1-300-102-222.
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6: It's 8 o'clock. Good morning. I'm Josh Bryant. A man is facing 3 counts of domestic violence murder, accused of killing 2 boys and a woman in Sydney's southwest. It's understood the man called emergency services, who arrived to find the bodies of the boys aged 4 and 12 and a 46-year-old woman at Campbelltown. Today Show reporter Jack Harnes told Ben Fordham police wouldn't give too many details but have described it as a particularly violent scene.
7: They did say that this was a confronting scene for their officers, so no firearms were used. A confronting scene for officers.
6: 3 men have been killed in a shooting at an Islamic center in San Diego, which authorities in the US are treating as a hate crime. The bodies of 2 teenage suspects were found in a vehicle near the mosque. Police believe the suspects were aged 17 and 19. The Islamic Center's Imam Taha Hassan says their community has never experienced a tragedy like this before.
8: It is extremely outrageous.
6: A man has been charged over a stabbing in Sydney's northwest. A 25-year-old man is in a critical condition after being stabbed in the chest at Beecroft. A 21-year-old now facing a charge of wounding with intent to cause grievous bodily harm. A former Labor advisor has warned the Albanese government to reconsider the extent of its capital gains tax changes. Federal politics editor Michael Packey.
8: The 50% capital gains tax discount will be scrapped as part of a series of budget measures. From July next year, CGT will instead be linked to inflation and attract a minimum 30% tax rate. Former Labor adviser Lachlan Harris is urging the government to reconsider the extent of its changes. In an interview with SMH The Age, Mr Harris says he supports removing the tax discount on housing, but it should not be extended to business. He argues this could discourage people from starting a small business, stifle the economy and hurt productivity. The federal government says it will consult with various stakeholders about the changes. Michael Packey reporting.
6: The state's police union believes the New South Wales court system should be operating at all hours to keep up with the realities of 24-hour policing. The police association argues it would mean fewer offenders are held in cells overnight, freeing up resources on the front line. Also making news, the Defence Minister Richard Marles is due to deliver a key speech at the Lowy Institute analysing Australia's military strategy, and at least 100 deaths have now been reported as a result of the Ebola outbreak in the Democratic Republic of Congo. In finance, the Dow Jones closed up 159, the Nasdaq down 134, one Aussie dollar buying 71.6 US cents.
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10: Billy Slater has opened up on the emotional phone call to inform Tom Flegler of his Maroons' State of Origin selection. Flegler's career has hung in the balance for the past 2 years after suffering a serious shoulder injury. Speaking on Nine's 100% Footy, the Queensland coach says he'll never forget telling the prop he's back in the side.
11: To get back in, offer him that Queensland jersey once again was something that I'll remember for a long time, and I just love his toughness, and that showed in this journey to get back into the NRL and now get back into this Queensland team.
10: Arsenal are on the cusp of winning the Premier League title. The Gunners overcoming Burnley 1-0 to put them 5 points clear of defending champions Manchester City. And Alex de Minaur has advanced to the round of 16 at the Hamburg Tennis Open. That's sport. I'm Max White.
6: That's the latest news and sport.
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13: In Kemps Creek, Mamre Road has reopened both directions between Bakers Lane and Elizabeth Drive after an overnight crash, and investigations have now cleared off. Still seeing some heavy surrounds for Erskine Park Drive and Lenore Drive. Mamre Road is still quite busy southbound around the M4, and motorists have been using Walgrove Road as well. A police operation through Greenacre has packed up on Stacey Street northbound, and we're recovering now with some peak hour congestion coming up out of Padstow. The National 4x4 Outdoor Show is back at the City Showground June 12 till 14. 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I'm Brittany Gorrell. That's the latest Sydney traffic. 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
1: 2UE Sydney weather.
6: Cloudy with rain at times throughout the day, becoming less likely by tonight. Light winds, a top of 20 degrees on the coast and in the west. Mostly sunny tomorrow, only the slight chance of showers. A shower or two on Thursday, showers on Friday, Saturday and Sunday. Right now it's 16 degrees in town, humidity 97%, 16 degrees at Bankstown and Gosford, 14 right now at Campbelltown, 15 degrees at Terry Hills, 15 also at Penrith and Lucas Heights.
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Classic hits, Triggy Wee. There's never any mistaking when it's a Gib boy singing, is there? The Bee Gees' baby brother, Andy. And it's Kathy this morning, a grey start. And it'll be showers on and off for most of the week. Hopefully the weather holds out for the weekend, because it's Vivid kicking in on Friday. Starbound, the drone show. How spectacular to have 1,000 drones in the sky at once, forming all sorts of creations at Darling Harbour. And the Light Walk this year stretches about 6.5K through Circular Quay, the Rocks, Barangaroo, and around the harbour as well. The great thing about Vivid is 75% of the festival is free. Not too many festivals do that these days, including the Light Walk. Costs you nothing to get out and have a look. 8:10, it's Australian Made Week. So that's what we're doing, throwing a few extra Aussies in the mix at Classic Hits 2UE. Here's Moving Pictures.

0: Classic hits to UE, 13 past 8, and it's Cathy this morning. A grey Tuesday with rain that will clear later. Top of 19 on the coast, 20 in the city and 20 for Penrith as well. You've got us on at a great time.
1: 10 questions, 60 seconds, $1,000. 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
0: This is always a fun time of the morning. Mario in Lernia is in the hot seat for the $1,000 Minute. How are you today, Mario?
2: Good, thank you.
0: That's good. What's happening for your Tuesday? What will you fill the day with?
2: Today I'll go to the swimming pool and do some aqua exercises.
0: Good for you. Do you swim laps or do you do some sort of aerobics?
2: Only in summer. In wintertime, they just have a recovery pool.
0: Oh, lovely. Which pool do you swim at?
2: At Michael Wendon and Miller.
0: Well, before you slip the Speedos on, let's get you some money. 10 trivia questions to answer inside a minute and win yourself $1,000, Mario. It's $10 for every correct answer, $1,000 for all 10. If you don't know an answer, pass, and we can come back to that at the end if we have time. And I need to take your first answer. Now, I'm just about to hit go on the timer at the end of this question. To have a family secret is to have a skeleton in the what?
2: The closet.
0: Glen Campbell sang about being what sort of cowboy?
2: Rhinestone.
0: It's Australian Made Week. What colour is the kangaroo on the Australian Made logo?
2: White.
0: Starting with S, what's the name for the rear of a boat?
2: Stone.
0: True or false, John Howard was our Prime Minister in 2000?
2: True.
0: Spell muesli.
2: Repeat.
0: Spell muesli, as in the cereal, muesli.
2: M-U-E-S-L-I.
0: What number Apollo mission landed humans on the moon in 1969?
2: Seven.
0: Finish the song line. K, sirrah, sirrah, whatever will be.
2: Will be.
0: Sesame Street's Cookie Monster is what primary colour?
2: Red, I guess.
0: Which has the higher population, Northern Territory or ACT?
2: Northern Territory.
0: Oh, gee, we just squeezed that answer in. Okay, no passes, so that's okay, but we need to have a look back and see how we fared.
2: I'd probably say seven.
0: Let's check. It's Australian Made Week. What colour is the kangaroo on the Australian Made logo? It's gold. Or yellow, I would have taken, but it's gold.
2: Yep.
0: What number Apollo mission landed humans on the moon in 1969? Apollo 11.
2: Uh-huh.
0: The Cookie Monster on Sesame Street, blue rather than red. And which has the higher population, Northern Territory or ACT? You said Northern Territory. Believe it or not, it's actually the ACT. By quite a long shot, actually. So it's 6 out of 10 for a total of $60. Missed a few along the way, but won cash nonetheless.
2: The others were just guesses. I had no idea.
0: Well, you guessed very well. You've won cash. Yeah. Thank you for having us going this morning. Appreciate you making 2UE your station. Stay warm because it's a chilly day. The change room's nice and warm when you get out of the pool.
2: Yeah. Thank you very, very much.
0: Pleasure, Mario. Remember, we give out bonus answers across the day too. 10:30 and 4:30. 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
1: Slow for the M4 motorway with a runtime from the M7 to Homebush Bay Drive over half an hour. It's due to a sidelined crash in Greystanes on the approach to Greystanes Road. M5 motorway, we have a reported breakdown citybound at the River Road in the breakdown lane, but it's quite heavy back over Georges River. Merrylands, a crash reported. Merrylands Road near Oxford Street. Through Campbelltown, a collision Moore Oxley bypass around Bradbury Avenue. 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I'm Brittany Gorrell. That's the latest Sydney traffic. 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

0: Frankie Valli, what a legend. Classic hits to you. It's Kathy, 25 past eight. The news is very heavy at the moment. Josh is ready to give us our 8:30 update. If you're new to 2UE, you'll pick up pretty quickly that we like to give you just what you need to know from the newsroom, and then we love to keep the great music going as we get into the day together. Toto and Elton John after 8:30. Did you
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1: Lawrence Watkins has the longest one you'll ever see. 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
11: It's 8:30. Good morning. I'm Josh Bryant. The Albanese government is struggling to contain growing backlash against its budget measures. Labor is reining in capital gains, negative gearing and family trusts. Small businesses and even former Labor advisers are criticising the changes, arguing they'll hurt the economy and Australia's productivity. But opposition leader Angus Taylor's told Ben Fordham the government needs to take responsibility.
12: This is, I think, a disaster for small business in this country. You know, small business is the key to growing, to employing, to the strength of our local communities. And if you undermine small business, you undermine the country. And that's exactly what this is about.
11: A man has been charged with 3 counts of domestic violence murder after 2 boys and a woman were found dead in a southwest Sydney home. The bodies of boys aged 4 and 12 and a 46-year-old woman were found inside the Campbelltown home. A 47-year-old man due to face court today. 3 people, including a security guard, have been killed in a shooting at the largest mosque in San Diego. The suspected shooters, both believed to be teenagers, were found dead inside a vehicle in a nearby street. The state's health minister admits there's more work to do in clearing the backlog of elective surgery. An Auditor General report has found nearly 4,000 patients are on planned surgery wait lists, officials adopting a practical target of below 1,000. Ryan Park says things are heading in the right direction.
13: We came into government, the figure was around 14,500. We've got that figure now down to below 4,000 as of this week, but there's still more work to do.
11: Australian soldiers' involvement in World War II is being commemorated with a new 3-coin set from the Royal Australian Mint. The coloured 20-cent pieces

0: honour soldiers who fought across the Mediterranean and North Africa in 1941. The Mint's Stuart Bain says it was a pivotal year in the nation's war efforts.
1: This is where we sort of saw our first action in the Mediterranean, in Greece, in Crete, across the North African coast. So it's remembering all of those different men and women who served in different ways across those conflicts.
0: Also making news, a 15-month-old boy and a man have died when a sedan and a van collided head-on at Kemps Creek in Sydney's west. A 25-year-old woman who was a passenger in the sedan is still in a critical condition in hospital. And a new poll has found just a quarter of Australian mothers surveyed believe the childcare system is currently working well. In finance, the Dow Jones up 159 points at close, the Nasdaq closing down 134, one Aussie dollar buying 71.6 US cents.
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3: Hamole Olakau'atu is vowing to take his destructive NRL form into the State of Origin arena. The Tongan Wrecking Ball has been recalled for the Blues after leading Manly's resurgence under Kieran Foran. He says he wants to make the most of his giant frame in the series opener.
4: My physicality, you know, that's one thing I've fully focused on this year, is trying to get early involvement into games and try and make use of my physique, and hopefully I can bring that to the team.
3: Both the Blues and Maroons are in camp today, preparing for Game 1 next Wednesday. Arsenal have one hand on their first Premier League title in 22 years following a 1-0 win against Burnley. And Pat Cummins has powered the Sunrisers to victory in the IPL this morning, the Aussie superstar taking 3 wickets against the Super Kings. That's sport. I'm Max White.
0: 26-9, that's news and sport.
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6: 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Sydney Traffic.
7: In St Ives, the trees come down on Mona Vale Road, blocking the left southbound lane near Kitchener Street. M4 Motorway recovering citybound through Greystanes after a sideline two-car crash at Greystanes Road. Sluggish citybound on the M5 motorway as you head towards Heathcote Road. And in Campbelltown, more Oxley Bypass at Bradbury Avenue. We've seen a two-car crash this morning. Score $150 off 2026 New Zealand flights with Flight Centre today only. Fly Sydney to Auckland one way from $140. Book online now at Flight Centre. I'm Brittany Gorrell. That's the latest Sydney traffic. The best and clearest way to hear 2UE is on digital. 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
6: 2UE Sydney weather.
0: Cloudy with rain at times throughout the day, becoming less likely by tonight. Light winds, a top of 20 degrees on the coast and in the west. Mostly sunny tomorrow, only the slight chance of showers. A shower or two on Thursday, showers on Friday, Saturday and Sunday. Right now it's 16 degrees in town, humidity 97%. 16 degrees at Bankstown and Gosford, 14 right now at Campbelltown, 15 degrees at Terry Hills, 15 also at Penrith and Lucas Heights.
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Classic hits 2UE, Toto, and it's Kathy. Thank you to Lynette for getting behind 2UE's Sydney Small Business Hero. She's just popped a nomination in for Homer's Takeaway in Emerton. So if you're at Homer's today grabbing a chicken schnitty sandwich and a bucket of chips for lunch, make sure you let them know that they've been nominated. One of the small businesses that is nominated for Sydney's Small Business Hero will win a $20,000 marketing campaign from Classic Hits 2UE. It takes you only a couple of minutes to nominate, and you can do it for any reason and across any industry. It might just be a great business story. 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

0: How good to hear Spectrum. Love the harmonica in that. Classic hits, 2UE. It's Cathy, cloudy today and fair bit of rain on the way. The Bureau says it will dry out later tonight. 19 on the coast and 20 for the city and Penrith. It's 12 to 9. Let's have a look at on this day, the 19th of May. Who is up first in the birthday book? Guitarist and songwriter for The Who, Pete Townsend. That's who? He turns 81 today. James Rain has a birthday on May 19 too. He's 69. Don't be so reckless. And he's playing the Coliseum this weekend with the Fall of Crawl Tour, doing all the great Aussie Crawl hits. You never tire of hearing James Rain sing Reckless. Just beautiful. Not having a birthday today, but singing about it, was Marilyn Monroe.
1: Happy birthday, Mr. President. Happy birthday to you.
0: She sung that to JFK at Madison Square Garden on this day in 1962, and isn't it sad to think she was gone less than 3 months later? The first Apple store opened in the US in 2001.
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0: And wedding bells were ringing at St. George's Chapel at Windsor Castle in 2018 for Harry and Meghan.
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0: Just a handful of events of May 19. Gavin Miller will expand and give us more at midday in our Classic Hits Lunchbox. It's Australian Made Week this week. So we've got a great Aussie-made hit for you on the way in just over 60 seconds from the Shantoozies at Classic Hits 2UE.
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8: Slow city bound on the M4 motorway from the M7 moving into Greystanes after a sideline two-car crash at Greystanes Road. Crews are clearing off some metal debris in Ingleside westbound Mona Vale Road near Laurel Road East. Now Windsor Road is looking very heavy southbound through Rouse Hill at the moment towards Schofields Road and again moving through Kellyville at Memorial Avenue. And we are very heavy southbound over the Ryde Bridge along Concord Road. 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I'm Brittany Gorrell. That's the latest Sydney traffic. 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

0: Sydney's home of classic hits, 2UE, Shantuzzi's really good live group. 5 to 9, it's Kathy. We'll have a news update for you at 9 o'clock. 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We are the station in Sydney that gets to 9 o'clock and goes ad-free. Nothing gets in the way of the great classic hits for our 9 o'clock music marathon. 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
16: It's 9 o'clock. Good morning. I'm Josh Bryant.
9: A man has now been charged with three counts of domestic violence murder after two children and a woman were found dead inside a home in Sydney's southwest. The bodies of the boys, aged 4 and 12, and a 46-year-old woman were found at Campbelltown. Acting Superintendent Michael Moroney says it was an incredibly confronting scene for emergency services.
16: Look, I can't go into specifics, but what I can say really is that it was a particularly a violent scene. And I'll leave it at that at this stage.
9: A 15-month-old child is one of two people killed in a serious head-on crash in Sydney's west. A sedan and a van collided, killing the baby and a man and leaving a 25-year-old woman in a critical condition. Mamre Road has since reopened. Officials in the United States say two teenage suspects in a mosque shooting have now been found dead in a vehicle of self-inflicted wounds. Three people, including a security guard, were killed in the attack at the Islamic Center in San Diego. The incident is being treated as a hate crime. U.S. President Donald Trump says he's received a briefing on what unfolded.
17: It's a terrible situation. I've been given some early updates, but we're going to be going back and looking at it very strongly.
9: Labor MPs are believed to be growing uneasy about the federal government's proposed capital gains tax measures. The Albanese government planning to scrap the 50% CGT discount from July next year, but there's a push within Labor ranks to limit the change to housing and exclude business from the measure. There are concerns applying the tax discount across all assets could stifle investment and hurt productivity. The Public Service Association says the results of a recent domestic violence crackdown show why we need reforms to the way the issue's handled in New South Wales. Police have charged about 900 known offenders in a four-day compliance blitz. The PSA's Assistant General Secretary, Troy Wright, says it's another display of why we need properly funded public sector domestic violence services.
18: We believe the community needs a coordinated approach to domestic violence as a serious issue, rather than the fragmented one that's in place right now.
9: A 21-year-old man is facing a DV wounding charge following a stabbing in Sydney's northwest. A 25-year-old was found with stab wounds to his chest at Beecroft. He was taken to hospital in a critical condition. Also making news, a subscription option to access the 2026 census is now available through MyGov, giving Australians a new way to get updates and to access the online census forms. In finance, the Dow Jones was up 159 points at the close, the Nasdaq closing down 134, one Australian dollar buying 71.7 US cents.
15: Looking for a little wriggle room? 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
19: Blues fullback James Tedesco says his Roosters teammate Victor Radley is built for Origin. Radley is one of seven uncapped players in the Blues squad for next week's series opener. Tedesco is thrilled the moment has finally arrived for the 28-year-old.
20: I've always said that Victor's made for Origin footy, the way he plays the game, his brutality, his intensity that he plays with. He's built for Origin footy. I'm so glad he got the opportunity.
19: Meanwhile, former players Peter Sterling and Boyd Cordner have been inducted into the New South Wales Rugby League Hall of Fame at the True Blues dinner last night. Aussie tennis star Alex de Minaur has opened his Hamburg campaign with a comeback win over Francisco Cerundolo, booking his place in the round of 16. And the New Zealand Surf Pro will remain on hold again today due to small surf. That's sport. I'm Max White.
9: It's 9:04. That's the latest news and sport.
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14: Classic Hits 2UE. Sydney Traffic.
22: In Ingleside, some metal debris affecting westbound traffic on Monavale Road near Laurel Road East. Still quite slow for citybound traffic on the M4 motorway after an earlier crash at Greystanes approaching Greystanes Road. The vehicles are in the shoulder. At Horsley Park, a truck breakdown on the Horsley Drive caused delays approaching Ferrers Road. The truck's moved off now, but eastbound traffic is still quite under speed. By Design is closing its warehouse and must clear $4 million of stock. 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I'm Tim Govers. That's the latest Sydney traffic. 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
9: Cloudy with rain at times throughout the day, becoming less likely by tonight. Light winds, a top of 20 degrees on the coast and in the west. Mostly sunny tomorrow, only the slight chance of showers. A shower or two on Thursday, showers on Friday, Saturday and Sunday. Right now it's 16 degrees in town, humidity 97%. 16 degrees at Bankstown and Gosford, 14 right now at Campbelltown, 15 degrees at Terry Hills, 15 also at Penrith and Lucas Heights.
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is the 9 o'clock music marathon, doing it every weekday morning with great classic hits from the 60s, 70s and 80s, and we do it non-stop. Good morning. This is Scotty. Great playlist lined up for you this hour, from Chris de Burgh to the Eagles and a 60s classic redone by John Lennon soon. This is the Cranberries.

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1: Right across Sydney this morning, we're playing nothing but great classic hits at 2UE, like Paul Simon, 50 Ways to Leave Your Lover. Bit of rain around again this morning. In fact, staying with us all day, 20 degrees for the city in our west. Maybe a bit of sunshine tomorrow. It's Fine Young Cannibals. The 9 o'clock music marathon rolls on at 2UE.

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0: was instead. There's Robbie back in our city in November with the Britpop World Tour. If you haven't seen Robbie Williams live, that is one for the bucket list, I reckon. A consummate entertainer. There's Angels. Wrapping up the 9 o'clock music marathon. Right about that time of year, you start pining for hot summer nights.
1: Hot summer nights.
0: The closest we'll get is this classic hit coming up in 15 minutes. More back to back.
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4: Joining me on the line today, I've got Tony Baker from Southern Cross Care. 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
11: It's 10 o'clock. Good morning. I'm Josh Bryant. A new recruitment push has been unveiled by the state government designed to boost police numbers in New South Wales. The number of annual classes at the Police Academy will increase from 3 to 4, and a new advertising blitz will also be run. The New South Wales Police Association is using its biennial conference to call for a change to improve not only recruitment but retention. Association President Kevin Morton says it's harder to boost overall numbers if people don't stay in the job.
12: We've already got a huge understaffing issue, and we understand that the government has been good in regards to recruiting, but it's about the focus for us into the future is about retaining the current officers that we have at the moment.
11: Two boys and a woman have been found dead in a southwest Sydney home in what police are describing as a particularly violent scene. A 4-year-old and 12-year-old boy were found dead in the home at Campbelltown. A 47-year-old man, now waiting to face court, charged with 3 counts of domestic violence murder. A driver is in custody and his passenger has been released without charge after a chase through parts of Western Sydney. Officers attempted to first stop the car at Merrylands, triggering a pursuit when the vehicle drove off. Police say the chase ended at Greenacre when the vehicle hit 3 police cars, a tree, and another parked car. 3 people have been killed in a shooting at the largest mosque in the US city of San Diego. The suspected shooters, both believed to be teenagers, were found dead inside a vehicle in a nearby street. A security guard was among those killed, and San Diego Police Chief Scott Wall is praising the actions of all of the officers who raced in to make sure that others weren't killed.
13: To know that this many of our public servants are willing to leave their loved ones behind, drop what they're doing, and run towards gunfire without asking any questions is remarkable.
11: The US president says he's holding off on a planned military attack on Iran at the request of Gulf states. Donald Trump has taken to social media to say serious negotiations are now taking place after the halted attack planned for Tuesday US time, and that he's been told a deal would be made that is very acceptable to the United States. Also making news, a survey suggests the majority of Australians want the federal government to give parents more flexibility about how they care for their children, believing the current system is not working. And a US jury has taken less than 2 hours to dismiss Elon Musk's lawsuit that he launched against artificial intelligence company OpenAI. In finance, a few minutes into trade, the All Ords up 63 points at 87.98. One Australian dollar is currently buying 71.7 US cents.
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